Creators enables certified teachers and recent graduates who have passed student teaching to earn their PK through 12 special education add-on certification in just 15 months. Kutztown University is among a select group of institutions in Pennsylvania leading innovative state-supported efforts to reimagine educator preparation, removing financial barriers, accelerating pathways, and directly responding to workforce shortages in high-need areas. We check news hourly on KUR.

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0: This is Bird Note. Rock climbing on Eagle Cliff in New Hampshire's Franconia Notch State Park requires perfect focus on the points of contact between climber and mountain. And keeping an eye out for peregrine falcons whipping by. These granite cliffs are important for peregrines. In fact, each year, popular climbing routes in the area close temporarily to give nesting falcons their space. Historically, peregrines bred throughout New Hampshire's White Mountains, but widespread use of the pesticide DDT caused them to disappear from the state and throughout eastern North America by the 1960s. Biologists released captive-raised peregrines, hoping to reestablish the species in the wild. In 1981, Eagle Cliff hosted a successful peregrine nest, the first on a natural rock face in the eastern U.S. since the population crashed. Since then, state agencies and New Hampshire Audubon have worked with rock climbing groups to decide when to close cliffs in the summer. Rock climbing biologists and volunteers have a unique role to play. They venture up to remote falcon nests to fit metal ID bands on the legs of peregrine chicks, helping scientists track the peregrine falcon's recovery. Climbers continue to enjoy the granite cliffs of New Hampshire, and they've helped ensure they're not alone on the mountain. For Bird Note, I'm Ariana Rimmel.
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This is KUR Kutztown, your source for student-generated music, talk shows, sports, and everything in between.

I'm Mason Reed. U.S. and Iran continue to exchange strikes while peace talks are underway. President Trump announced major operations against Iran, targeting military and infrastructure sites. Oil prices rose amid these tensions, now at over $72 a barrel. Traffic through the vital Strait of Hormuz has slowed, with fewer ships crossing. Iranian officials claim the peace agreement is in crisis, citing U.S. violations as the cause for Iran's incomplete commitments. Vice President J.D. Vance announced the arrival of his fourth child, a baby boy named Alec Neil Vance, born Sunday morning. Both Alec and his mother, Usha, are reported to be healthy. The couple also has three other children, Ewan, Vivek, and Mirabel. Vance, who has been a vocal advocate for family growth, expressed excitement about their expanding family. This is a developing story, and updates will follow. The new stream, powered by Seaboard Networks delivering smarter radio,

News on KUR provided in part by the students and staff of KUR. I'm Mike Reggs. Kutztown University's Rock Ensemble 1 has been honored as the undergraduate college winner in the Blues Pop Rock Group category of the 2026 Downbeat Magazine Student Music Awards. The Downbeat Student Music Awards are considered the most prestigious awards in jazz education, recognizing the nation's top music programs. This is the 11th Student Music Award for KU's commercial music program in the last 10 years. The commercial music program at KU features several large rock ensembles consisting of horns, background singers, and rhythm sections, two large jazz ensembles featuring big bands in the style of Count Basie, and a large Latin ensemble. More than 130 students audition each semester for participation in these ensembles. Quote, "This award shows the strength and scope of the commercial music program at KU," said Dr. Kevin Jost, professor of music. "KU continues to be one of the nation's top programs for quality, creativity, and success." The Downbeat Student Music Awards recognize the top jazz ensembles at the undergraduate and graduate levels. Nine judges evaluate the participating groups based on several performance criteria, including overall sound, proper interpretation, improvisation, creativity, intonation, phrasing, and dynamics. The honorees are selected from a competitive pool in which winners must demonstrate a distinct voice in addition to technical proficiency. We check news right here on the radio voice of Kutztown University, KUR. I'm Mike Reggs.

Maybe you can't afford to hop on a yacht and sail around the sunny warm parts of the world, but you can listen to KUR when specialty shows are not on the air, playing the smoothest soft rock hits from the 70s and 80s right up to today. The radio voice of Kutztown University, KUR.

0: Historical weather on this day, July 19, 1974. A severe thunderstorm sadly claimed the lives of three people who were traveling in a station wagon in Lake Havasu City, Arizona on this day in 1974. The thunderstorm brought with it winds of up to 80 miles per hour and several inches of rain, and it was that heavy rain that washed out a 5-foot-deep section of roadway. Sadly, the station wagon was carried 3,000 feet by the rushing waters. Historical weather on this day is a production of Monsoon Mike's Weather.
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I'm Mason Reed. The U.S. and Iran continue to exchange strikes while peace talks are underway. President Trump announced major operations against Iran, targeting military and infrastructure sites. Oil prices rose amid these tensions, now at over $72 a barrel. Traffic through the vital Strait of Hormuz has slowed, with fewer ships crossing. Iranian officials claim the peace agreement is in crisis, citing U.S. violations as the cause for Iran's incomplete commitments. A third person has died amid a cluster of Legionnaires' disease cases in New York City's Upper East Side. Health officials have reported at least 74 cases, with 8 individuals still hospitalized. Residents in affected zip codes are urged to seek medical attention if they experience flu-like symptoms. The source of the bacteria is believed to be under control, and inspections of contaminated cooling towers are ongoing. The news stream, powered by Seaboard Networks delivering smarter radio,

Studios on KU are provided in part by the students and staff of Kutztown University Radio. I'm Mike Reggs. 2,098 students have been named to the Spring 2026 Dean's List at Kutztown University. To be eligible for the Dean's List, an undergraduate student must be registered for at least 12 credits and have a minimum grade point average of 3.60. Students who have requested privacy under FERPA were not listed. You can see the full 2026 Dean's List by going to our Kutztown University Radio Facebook page and scrolling back to a post we made on June 10. Congratulations to the students on the Spring 2026 Dean's List. In other campus news, the Kutztown University Council of Trustees has approved its new slate of officers, highlighting the council's June 2026 board meeting. Kevin Hardin Jr., Esquire of the class of 07, was elected chair, while Phillips Armstrong of the class of 1971 was elected vice chair, and Sandy Green elected secretary to two-year terms beginning July 1st. In other business, the KU Council of Trustees approved the meeting minutes from April, approved internship agreements with various institutions, approved school-based internship agreements with Owen J. Roberts School District in Pottstown, Phillipsburg School District in Phillipsburg, Southern Lehigh School District in Center Valley, String Theory Schools in Philadelphia, Phoenixville Area School District in Phoenixville, Wissahickon School District in Ambler, and Lancaster-Lebanon IU 13. We check news hourly on KUR. It is Cool Jazz Weekly Extra, the companion show to Cool Jazz Weekly, where each and every week we do one of two things, either an extension of the main show, or we do a theme. And this week's theme is going to be one that we've done in the past before, and we get lots of feedback for, and people definitely enjoy it. Today we're going to do all instrumental versions of pleasant, easy pop songs from the 1930s through 1980s. And we're actually going to send out a special hello to some folks up at the Lutheran Home at Topton in Topton, Pennsylvania, in beautiful Berks County, Pennsylvania. They're listening, and they've let us know that they really do enjoy the music and are thankful for the music as well. So hello to everyone up there. Thank you so much for listening. Hopefully we give you some wonderful memories playing some instrumental versions of some of these songs that you probably remember from over the years. We're going to start off today's show with Frank Chaxfield doing a beautiful cover of a song that Barry Manilow made huge in the 1970s, Can't Smile Without You, and it kicks off our instrumental, pleasant, easy pop version of Cool Jazz Weekly Extra. Welcome to the show.

It is Cool Jazz Weekly Extra, this week doing all instrumental versions of pleasant, easy pop songs from the 1930s through the 1980s. John Fox right there doing a Natalie Cole classic, Someone That I Used to Love. Frank Chaxfield right before that covering Engelbert Humperdinck, After the Lovin'. American Pops Orchestra preceded that, covering a Mary Wells song, My Guy. And we started off with Frank Chaxfield covering Barry Manilow, Can't Smile Without You. Hopefully these songs are bringing back some memories, and also these versions of these songs, these beautiful instrumental versions, putting a smile on your face and a twinkle in your heart. We definitely hope that that is happening here on Cool Jazz Weekly Extra. As we continue with a song that was very popular in the early 1980s, a great dance classic for tap dancing or for sway dancing, Lex Dayasveto. Here's Ebony and Ivory on Cool Jazz Weekly Extra.

doing a theme today that we've done several times on Cool Jazz Weekly Extra to much success. Always get lots of wonderful comments and emails and messages when we do this particular theme. And we thought we would do it especially today because we've received some very nice comments from the folks up at the Lutheran Home at Topton in Topton, Pennsylvania, beautiful Berks County, Pennsylvania, not far from where this show is produced on the beautiful campus of Kutztown University at Kutztown University Radio. And we decided to play some songs for those folks up there and for everyone else enjoying these beautiful instrumental versions of pleasant, easy pop songs from the 1930s through 1980s. That one puts a tear into your eye right there. That's Steve Gray doing a cover of a very sad Beatles song known as two different things. That's identified as Ringo's theme, or also it might be identified as This Boy. Very sad song. Neville Hughes Orchestra right before that with a Swing and Safari. That's a cover of a Burt Kempfert classic, a very familiar song you might remember. The Fantasy Strings right before that covering a song originally done in 1930 called Body and Soul. And Lex de Azevedo covering a Paul McCartney Stevie Wonder classic from the early 1980s, Ebony and Ivory, here on Cool Jazz Weekly Extra. As we continue, one of my favorite instrumental covers. This is a real treat, this song. Piano player Charlie Gladys, Gonna Get Along Without You Now. Cool Jazz Weekly Extra.

Such beautiful, beautiful music. The Encore Orchestra covering a Lionel Richie Commodore song, Still. Gordon's Guitars right before that covering a classic that you all know, Billy Don't Be a Hero. John Fox covering Roberta Flack, Making Love. And a song originally done in the 50s and covered by many artists throughout the 60s, 70s, and 80s, done there beautifully piano style by Charlie Gladys. Gonna Get Along Without You Now, here on Cool Jazz Weekly Extra, today doing all instrumental versions of pleasant, easy pop songs from the 30s through 80s. A song Johnny Mathis did in the early 1980s, Friends in Love, done here by the American Pops Orchestra. Cool Jazz Weekly Extra.

We're Two Ships That Pass in the Night. Very powerful song. Originally done by Barry Manilow and covered beautiful by Gordon's Guitars. Ships here on Cool Jazz Weekly Extra. Charlie Galatis, Tenderly, right before that. Lex Diazvedo covering a Neil Diamond classic, Heartlight, and the American Pops Orchestra, Friends in Love. Thank you so much for listening to today's all-instrumental versions of pleasant, easy pop songs from the 1930s through 1980s version of Cool Jazz Weekly Extra. Thanks to the great folks up at the Lutheran Home at Topton for writing in and letting us know they're enjoying the show. And I want to thank you so much for listening this week. Join us back here again next time for another edition of Cool Jazz Weekly Extra. We're going to end with a classic, Tony Bagwell, This Guy's in Love with You. Thank you so much for listening. See you next time.

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I'm Mason Reed. U.S. and Iran continue to exchange strikes while peace talks are underway. President Trump announced major operations against Iran, targeting military and infrastructure sites. Oil prices rose amid these tensions, now at over $72 a barrel. Traffic through the vital Strait of Hormuz has slowed, with fewer ships crossing. Iranian officials claim the peace agreement is in crisis, citing U.S. violations as the cause for Iran's incomplete commitments. A third person has died amid a cluster of Legionnaires' disease cases in New York City's Upper East Side. Health officials have reported at least 74 cases, with 8 individuals still hospitalized. Residents in affected zip codes are urged to seek medical attention if they experience flu-like symptoms. The source of the bacteria is believed to be under control, and inspections of contaminated cooling towers are ongoing. The news stream, powered by Seaboard Networks, delivering smarter radio,

are provided by the staff and volunteer students of Kutztown University Radio. I'm Mike Reggs. Kutztown University has named Dr. Deborah Kidder as Dean of the College of Business. Kidder brings more than 30 years' experience to KU as of June 29th. Kidder most recently served as the Dean of the Turner College of Business and Technology at Columbus State University from 2021 to 2025. During her tenure, she successfully connected students, faculty, and staff with the local community through industry partnerships and engagement with the local school system and nonprofits. Under her leadership, the college pursued several initiatives designed to meet the needs of the 21st century workforce, such as a rapid workforce development program in cybersecurity, as well as redesigning graduate courses to meet the needs of working adults, and with a special focus on one of their community partners, Fort Benning. Welcome to Dr. Kidder. And speaking of new appointments, Kutztown University President Dr. Philip Cavalier has named Matthew Assad Vice President for Administration and Finance and Chief Financial Officer, effective July 1st. Assad has been with KU since 2020 and is a KU alum graduating both for his bachelor's and master's degree right here at KU. He has served as interim vice president and CFO since January. As vice president for administration and finance, Assad provides strategic leadership for the university's financial and administrative options. We check news hourly on KUR. Rising star in the smooth jazz genre, beginning his musical journey in 2004 and currently living in Atlanta, working as a musician and type 1 diabetes advocate. I speak of Antoine Gibson, kicking off today's brand new Cool Jazz Weekly with his new cool song called MPH. Welcome to a brand new Cool Jazz Weekly.

Always love that guy's sound. He always kind of mixes in some new age and chill feel with his smooth jazz sound. Christoph Goes, although that song I thought had much more of a straight ahead smooth jazz sound. Either way, fantastic song nonetheless, whatever you call it. Christoph Goes, that is his new one called Wherever You Are. And we started off a show, this show, with Antoine Gibson, MPH, here on Cool Jazz Weekly. Make sure you're watching your MPH out on the highway, miles per hour. If you're listening to that song as you're driving, yeah, it's definitely one of those songs that feels good with the window down and the air blowing through your hair, but watch your speed. You don't want to get pulled over. It is Cool Jazz Weekly, everything fresh in the world of cool and contemporary jazz with just a dash of the retro. This lady is so nice. We've interviewed her a couple of times on the radio program. She has a new song out now covering Peter Frampton's song, I'm In You. It's Castella, I'm In You on Cool Jazz Weekly.

That's a really nice soulful track there from Kiara Bell. She's the featured artist on that song there from Big Poppy. Big Poppy featuring Kiara Bell, Love's Our Destiny. And another nice soulful rendition of a classic song, a Peter Frampton song, done nicely by soul neo-soul singer Castella, I'm In You, here on Cool Jazz Weekly. Everything fresh in the world of cool and contemporary jazz with just a dash of the retro. As we roll right along here on Cool Jazz Weekly, I always love this guy's sound, and he has a new one out right now called Your Eyes by Candlelight. It's Steve Laurie, Your Eyes by Candlelight on Cool Jazz Weekly.

It is Cool Jazz Weekly. Really nice song there from Sean DeLacy. It's called Monserrate. The song is a full sensory escape inspired by the real Monserrate Winery in northern San Diego County, where Sean regularly performs. So very nice. Very nice song there here from Sean DeLacy. And Steve Laurie right before that with Your Eyes by Candlelight here on Cool Jazz Weekly. Everything fresh in the world of cool and contemporary jazz with just a dash of the retro. We're halfway through the show right now. Time for a dash of the retro. We'd like to send out condolences to the family and friends of Calvin Hayes. Calvin Hayes, British musician who founded the 80s pop band, sophistopop band, Johnny Hates Jazz. He died suddenly, recently, at the age of 63. Rest in peace to Calvin Hayes. It's ironic that a show like Cool Jazz Weekly playing a song from a band titled Johnny Hates Jazz. However, the ironic thing about Johnny Hates Jazz is that their pop music from the 80s had kind of a sophistopop sound to it, and sophistopop, you could say, had a very distant relation to smoother type jazz. So even though the band's name was Johnny Hates Jazz, some very distant jazz elements in Johnny Hates Jazz, the name of the band originating from a real person named Johnny, who was a friend and the brother-in-law of the band's bassist, Mike Nocito. Johnny was known to absolutely despise jazz music. The band found that funny, shared the name with the rest of the band, and they adopted the name Johnny Hates Jazz. Well, kind of a funny story there, but sad news about other band member Calvin Hayes, co-founder of Johnny Hates Jazz. Rest in peace, Calvin Hayes. Condolences to his family and friends. Our touch of the retro today, it is Johnny Hates Jazz, their classic from the 80s, Shattered Dreams. Our touch of the retro

It is Cool Jazz Weekly. That had your toes tapping, I'm sure. Mel Holder covering the classic from the early 1970s, Soul Makossa. And that happens to be the most sampled African song in history. Of course, done originally by Manu Dibango and released in 1972. What a fun song. And yeah, just a great song, and great to have a new rendition of it right there here on Cool Jazz Weekly. And our touch of the retro right before that with Johnny Hates Jazz, rest in peace to co-founder Calvin Hayes. Johnny Hates Jazz, their classic from the 80s, Shattered Dreams, here on Cool Jazz Weekly. Everything fresh in the world of cool and contemporary jazz, hopefully giving you a little bit of sunlight in your life with our show every week. It's Paul Taylor, Sunlight on Cool Jazz Weekly.

It is Cool Jazz Weekly. Nice, simple track right there that has a lot of fun to it and a lot of soul to it. Mateen Mustafa, Dance Groove All Night here on Cool Jazz Weekly, where hopefully you're grooving all night, all day, or whenever you're listening to Cool Jazz Weekly. Thank you so much for listening to the show. Each and every week before Mateen, we heard Lowell Hopper with On the Edge, and we started off that set with a very nice track. Love the sound of that track. All of Paul Taylor's music has that sound to it. A definite consummate smooth jazz sound. And that's his new one there called Sunlight here on Cool Jazz Weekly. Everything fresh in the world of cool and contemporary jazz with just a dash of the retro. Cool Jazz Weekly, a production of Kutztown University Radio on the beautiful campus of Kutztown University. 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One of the best things you can do is let somebody you know in your family or circle of friends about Cool Jazz Weekly and help spread the word. We do appreciate that. Going on close to 10 years doing this show. We definitely, definitely love every minute of it. Got time for one more song here on Cool Jazz Weekly. Everything fresh in the world of cool and contemporary jazz with just a dash of the retro. Frank Unzueta, continuing his visionary exploration of expanding the classic jazz trio with rich orchestral textures and inspired by the groundbreaking collaborations of Gil Evans and Miles Davis. He approaches composition with a blend of melodic simplicity, harmonic depth, and an unwavering commitment to swing. Here is Frank Unzueta taking us out of today's show with Silently, as we silently disappear from the airwaves for this week, but we'll join you back here again next week on Cool Jazz Weekly.

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I'm Mason Reed. U.S. and Iran continue to exchange strikes while peace talks are underway. President Trump announced major operations against Iran, targeting military and infrastructure sites. Oil prices rose amid these tensions, now at over $72 a barrel. Traffic through the vital Strait of Hormuz has slowed, with fewer ships crossing. Iranian officials claim the peace agreement is in crisis, citing U.S. violations as the cause for Iran's incomplete commitments.

A third person has died amid a cluster of Legionnaires' disease cases in New York City's Upper East Side. Health officials have reported at least 74 cases, with 8 individuals still hospitalized. Residents in affected zip codes are urged to seek medical attention if they experience flu-like symptoms. The source of the bacteria is believed to be under control, and inspections of contaminated cooling towers are ongoing. The new stream, powered by Seaboard Networks, delivering smarter radio,

0: news on KUR provided in part by the students and staff of KUR. I'm Mike Reggs. Kutztown University's Rock Ensemble 1 has been honored as the undergraduate college winner in the Blues Pop Rock Group category of the 2026 Downbeat Magazine Student Music Awards. The Downbeat Student Music Awards are considered the most prestigious awards in jazz education, recognizing the nation's top music programs. This is the 11th Student Music Award for KU's commercial music program in the last 10 years. The commercial music program at KU features several large rock ensembles consisting of horns, background singers, and rhythm sections, two large jazz ensembles featuring big bands in the style of Count Basie, and a large Latin ensemble. More than 130 students audition each semester for participation in these ensembles. Quote, "This award shows the strength and scope of the commercial music program at KU," said Dr. Kevin Jost, professor of music. "KU continues to be one of the nation's top programs for quality, creativity, and success." The Downbeat Student Music Awards recognize the top jazz ensembles at the undergraduate and graduate levels. 9 judges evaluate the participating groups based on several performance criteria, including overall sound, proper interpretation, improvisation, creativity, intonation, phrasing, and dynamics. The honorees are selected from a competitive pool in which winners must demonstrate a distinct voice in addition to technical proficiency. We check news right here on the radio voice of Kutztown University, KUR. I'm Mike Reggs.
1: 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I'm Jake Longwell. Opening the hour with Tony Hatch and the orchestra and music from the Hal David Burt Bacharach songbook, it's I Say a Little Prayer.

From the Sound of Music score, that is Climb Every Mountain from the Mellotrino Strings. Also back there, Johnny Mathis and his distinctive vocal stylings, I'll Search My Heart, Rainbow's End from the Fantasy Strings before that. We also heard the Beatles classic A Day in the Life from Ken Thorne and the orchestra, as well as Ray Davies in A Sentimental Mood, Raindrops Keep Falling on My Head, that was of course B.J. Thomas. Also back there, John Cameron with When Lights Are Low, Billy Vaughan and his orchestra and their rendition of Autumn Leaves prior to that. The Holly Ridge Strings, It's Only a Paper Moon, and up the top, Tony Hatch and his orchestra, I Say a Little Prayer. It's an hour of light and easy favorites. It's something beautiful. I'm Jake Longwell. If you'd like to get in touch with the program, you can do so by email, and your feedback about the show is always welcome. Questions, comments, suggestions, requests, and anything else that you would care to share. 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Music from West Side Story to get our final set of the hour underway from Caravelli and the orchestra, it's Maria.

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I'm Kennedy Collins. U.S. and Iran continue to exchange strikes while peace talks are underway. President Trump announced major operations against Iran, targeting military and infrastructure sites. Oil prices rose amid these tensions, now at over $72 a barrel. Traffic through the vital Strait of Hormuz has slowed, with fewer ships crossing. Iranian officials claim the peace agreement is in crisis, citing U.S. violations as the cause for Iran's incomplete commitments. A third person has died amid a cluster of Legionnaires' disease cases in New York City's Upper East Side. Health officials have reported at least 74 cases, with 8 individuals still hospitalized. Residents in affected zip codes are urged to seek medical attention if they experience flu-like symptoms. The source of the bacteria is believed to be under control, and inspections of contaminated cooling towers are ongoing. The news stream, powered by Seaboard Networks, delivering smarter radio.

0: news on KUR provided in part by the students and staff of Kutztown University Radio. I'm Mike Greggs. The memory of Elric J. Ensderby, celebrated timber framer and prolific historian of early American vernacular architecture, will be honored through the establishment of the Elric J. Ensderby Archive as part of the permanent collection of the library and archives at the Pennsylvania German Cultural Heritage Center at KU. The Ensderby and Gwazda family, including Elric's sister, Debbie Ensderby Gwazda, her husband, Ed, and sons Farley, Henry, and Chester, have agreed to honor Elric and his legacy by donating his extensive archives to the Pennsylvania German Cultural Heritage Center at Kutztown University, a leading center for the study of colonial and early American architecture in the Mid-Atlantic region. This donation is intended both to celebrate Elric's contributions to architectural history and preservation, and to ensure that these unique materials will be organized, preserved, and made available to the public. Debbie Gwazda reflected on her brother's legacy, saying, quote, "Elric understood the value of preserving a record of the way that people who settled in this area in the 18th and 19th centuries approached construction through the cultural traditions of their home countries. He was a keen student of architectural history, so he understood better than most the context of framing and decorative styles." We check news hourly here on the Radio Voice, KUR.
1: From Quality Radio Productions, it's another hour of relaxing instrumentals. It's Something Beautiful. I'm Jake Longwell. Opening the hour with music from the Beatles songbook, as performed by Ferranti and Teicher and their orchestra, here is Something.

The music of Sonny and Cher is played by James Last in the orchestra. I Got You, Babe. My Dear Cousin Julia was performed by Simon Gale in the orchestra before that. Archie Blair and his orchestra gave us Won't You Call Me Sweetheart. Also back there, Haggard Hearty, You and the Moonlight. Percy Faith with the music of Mercy from 1969, Love Can Make You Happy. David Rose in the orchestra gave us Gay Spirits prior to that. We also heard the Latin sounds of Edmundo Ross, the track Solamente Una Vez, Only One Time, the piano of Frank Mills back there as well, Peter Piper, Hold Me Till the Morning Comes was performed by John Fox in the orchestra, and we began the set and also the program with music of the Beatles, as played by Ferranti and Teicher, Something. You are listening to Something Beautiful, an hour of relaxing instrumentals. I'm Jake Longwell. If you'd like to get in touch with the program, the email address is qualityradioproductions@gmail.com. 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If you'd like the playlist or streaming audio for this episode, it's Something Beautiful, program 2209. We'll begin our second set of the hour with music of Paul McCartney and Stevie Wonder, as played by clarinetist Acker Bilk and his orchestra. Ebony and Ivory.

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I'm Kennedy Collins. U.S. and Iran continue to exchange strikes while peace talks are underway. President Trump announced major operations against Iran, targeting military and infrastructure sites. Oil prices rose amid these tensions, now at over $72 a barrel. Traffic through the vital Strait of Hormuz has slowed, with fewer ships crossing. Iranian officials claim the peace agreement is in crisis, citing U.S. violations as the cause for Iran's incomplete commitments. A third person has died amid a cluster of Legionnaires' disease cases in New York City's Upper East Side. Health officials have reported at least 74 cases, with 8 individuals still hospitalized. Residents in affected zip codes are urged to seek medical attention if they experience flu-like symptoms. The source of the bacteria is believed to be under control, and inspections of contaminated cooling towers are ongoing. 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

news on KUR provided in part by the students and staff of Kutztown University Radio. I'm Mike Reggs. The Kutztown University Council of Trustees has new officers serving in leadership roles for the next 2 years, as approved at its June meeting. Kevin Harden Jr. of the class of 07 Esquire will serve as chair. Phillips Armstrong of the class of 71 will serve as vice chair, and Sandy Green will serve as secretary. The 11-member KU Council of Trustees sets broad policy and direction for Kutztown University of Pennsylvania with the assistance of the university.

0: president. And Kutztown University has unveiled a Bachelor of Science in Business Administration and General Business online program designed for students who have previously earned college credits or completed an associate's degree to seamlessly transfer to Kutztown University. Kutztown University says they understand that today's adult students want access to flexibility without compromising quality. The online general business degree meets the needs of working professionals and adult learners seeking a streamlined, achievable path to graduation in as little as 2 years. Kutztown University's BSBA in General Business is a fully online, asynchronous degree completion program designed for motivated students who have already completed at least 60 college credits, including applied statistics, and are ready to finish their bachelor's degree. With flexible scheduling and a structured academic plan, full-time students with a business background can complete the program in as little as 2 years. We check news hourly on KUR.
1: From Quality Radio Productions, it's another hour of light and easy favorites. It's Something Beautiful. I'm Jake Longwell. Opening the hour with the piano orchestra of Johnny Pearson, here is Raining in My Heart.

Rounding out that set of light and easy favorites with the keyboard stylings of Ferranti and Teicher, that was Lady Love. Romantic Serenade from the Fascinating Strings before that, as well as the love theme from Romeo and Juliet from Carlini's World of Strings. Jack Jones sang Moody. Earl Clue gave us a solo guitar rendition of If I Only Had a Brain. We also heard from Stanley Black and Chiquitita. Theme for Young Lovers was played by the Living Strings. Percy Faith and his orchestra with Reza before that. And we began the set and also the hour with Johnny Pearson at the piano, Raining in My Heart. It is indeed an hour of light and easy favorites. We call it Something Beautiful, blending beautiful instrumentals with touches of jazz, vocals from the Great American Songbook, some soft rock, movie soundtracks, and anything else that sounds right. I'm Jake Longwell. If you want to get in touch with the program, the email address is qualityradioproductions@gmail.com. 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If you'd like the playlist or streaming audio for this episode, you'll want to look for Something Beautiful, program number 2504. Speaking of jazz, we'll begin our second and final set of the hour with the piano artistry of Dave Brubeck, along with Paul Desmond on sax and the rest of the quartet and strings. And this is one of Dave's own compositions, In Your Own Sweet Way.

0: That's David Rose and the orchestra with There's a Small Hotel. The exotic sounds of Martin Denny before that, Martinique. The Fifth Dimension with Marilyn McCoo on vocals and their hit from 1971, One Less Bell to Answer, back there as well. John Gregory and his orchestra with A Face in the Clouds ahead of that. The World is a Circle was played by the 101 Strings. You also heard from Norm Candler and the Magic Strings, and a rather funky version of Laura. Just goes to show that many orchestra leaders were not afraid to experiment and think outside the box on many of their quote-unquote easy listening recordings. We also heard from Enoch Light and his orchestra, their rendition of I Love How You Love Me, and Dave Brubeck and the quartet and strings at the top with In Your Own Sweet Way. And that will do it for this hour of the program. My name is Jake Longwell. Thank you, as always, for your company. I do hope you enjoyed.
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I'm Kennedy Collins. U.S. and Iran continue to exchange strikes while peace talks are underway. President Trump announced major operations against Iran, targeting military and infrastructure sites. Oil prices rose amid these tensions, now at over $72 a barrel. Traffic through the vital Strait of Hormuz has slowed, with fewer ships crossing. Iranian officials claim the peace agreement is in crisis, citing U.S. violations as the cause for Iran's incomplete commitments. The third person has died amid a cluster of Legionnaires' disease cases in New York City's Upper East Side. Health officials have reported at least 74 cases, with 8 individuals still hospitalized. Residents in affected zip codes are urged to seek medical attention if they experience flu-like symptoms. The source of the bacteria is believed to be under control, and inspections of contaminated cooling towers are ongoing. The News Stream, powered by Seaboard Networks, delivering smarter radio.

KUR for Bryan and Ann, by the students and staff of Kutztown University Radio. I'm Mike Reggs. 2,098 students have been named to the Spring 2026 Dean's List at Kutztown University. To be eligible for the Dean's List, an undergraduate student must be registered for at least 12 credits and have a minimum grade point average of 3.60. Students who have requested privacy under FERPA were not listed. You can see the full 2026 Dean's List by going to our Kutztown University Radio Facebook page and scrolling back to a post we made on June 10. Congratulations to the students on the Spring 2026 Dean's List. In other campus news, the Kutztown University Council of Trustees has approved its new slate of officers, highlighting the council's June 2026 board meeting. Kevin Harden Jr., Esquire of the class of 07, was elected chair, while Phillips Armstrong of the class of 1971 was elected vice chair, and Sandy Green elected secretary to two-year terms beginning July 1st. In other business, the KU Council of Trustees approved the meeting minutes from April, approved internship agreements with various institutions, approved school-based internship agreements with Owen J. Roberts School District in Pottstown, Phillipsburg School District in Phillipsburg,

0: Southern Lehigh School District in Center Valley, String Theory Schools in Philadelphia, Phoenixville Area School District in Phoenixville, Wissahickon School District in Ambler, and Lancaster-Lebanon IU 13. 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
1: From Quality Radio Productions, it's another hour of light and easy favorites. It's Something Beautiful. I'm Jake Longwell. Getting the program underway this time with Andre Kostolanitz and his orchestra, and a piece from the West Side Story songbook. Here is Tonight.

opera, or I like to rejoice. I'm not the predictable kind. Whatever the option is, whatever the choice, I like to make up my own mind. If the choice were to break up or kiss her, make up

Music from Roberto Inglés and the orchestra, their rendition of Laura, or Laura in Espanol. The voice of Jack Jones before that, The Mood I'm In. Moonlight and Roses from Stanley Black and the orchestra before that. As well as It Might As Well Be Spring from Ray Conniff. Embraceable You from Mitchell Ayers and his orchestra. The piano artistry of Ronnie Aldrich prior to that. Deep Purple. The distinctive voice of Johnny Mathis in that set as well, It's Not For Me to Say. The 101 Strings with the music of Irving Berlin before that, Blue Skies was the tune we heard. Jeff Steinberg and Senza Fine, and Andrea Costellanets at the top with Tonight. You are listening to an hour of light and easy favorites. It's Something Beautiful. I'm Jake Longwell. 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This is Something Beautiful, program 2405. Our final set of the hour gets underway with the Westminster Concert Orchestra and their rendition of You'll Never Walk Alone.

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I'm Kennedy Collins. 17 U.S. service members have been killed since the war with Iran began. President Trump announced major combat operations on February 28th, leading to ongoing strikes. U.S. forces conducted another wave of attacks on Iranian military targets over the weekend, marking the ninth consecutive night of strikes. The situation in the Strait of Hormuz remains tense, with both the U.S. and Iran exchanging attacks amidst ongoing negotiations for a possible ceasefire. U.S. and Iran continue to exchange strikes while peace talks are underway. President Trump announced major operations against Iran, targeting military and infrastructure sites. Oil prices rose amid these tensions, now at over $72 a barrel. Traffic through the vital Strait of Hormuz has slowed, with fewer ships crossing. Iranian officials claim the peace agreement is in crisis, citing U.S. violations as the cause for Iran's incomplete commitments. The News Stream, powered by Seaboard Networks, delivering smarter radio.

0: news on KUR provided in part by the students and staff of Kutztown University Radio. I'm Mike Reggs. The All-In Campus Democracy Challenge has recognized the colleges and universities that have earned the highly established Action Plan Seal of Recognition, and this includes Kutztown University. All In has developed this seal of recognition for higher education institutions with strong action plans to increase nonpartisan democratic engagement by promoting civic learning, political engagement, and college student voter participation. Action plan strength is determined by reviewing campus action plans with the Strengthening American Democracy Action Planning Rubric. In other news, across Pennsylvania, school districts are facing critical shortages of certified special education teachers impacting students who rely on specialized support to thrive. Kutztown University is taking action to address this need with the launch of an accelerated tuition-free certification pathway designed to prepare more highly qualified educators faster. The new initiative, called ASPIRE, Accelerated Special Education Program for In-Service Resident Educators, enables certified teachers and recent graduates who have passed student teaching to earn their PK through 12 special education add-on certification in just 15 months. Kutztown University is among a select group of institutions in Pennsylvania leading innovative state-supported efforts to reimagine educator preparation, removing financial barriers, accelerating pathways, and directly responding to workforce shortages in high-need areas. We check news hourly on KUR.
1: 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Welcome to another hour of relaxing instrumentals. This is Something Beautiful.

Those are the Living Strings, with their rendition of Where There's Love. A piece with a definite Spanish feel to it, yet with a French title before that, Bonsoir Dame, performed by Roberto Delgado. Frank Porcel before that, on Broadway. Amapola, from David Whittaker and his orchestra. Andre Kostolanets gave us Now That We're In Love. Nick Ingman, Ships. David Rose and his orchestra before that, with their unique rendition of Mr. Tambourine Man, the piano of Floyd Kramer, It Had to Be You, the guitar of Lorenzo Almeida before that, Quiet Nights of Quiet Stars, and Mantovani getting the set underway with Ermela Douce. You are listening to Something Beautiful. I'm Jake Longwell. If you'd like to get in touch, our email address is qualityradioproductions@gmail.com. 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

I'm Kennedy Collins. 17 U.S. service members have been killed since the war with Iran began. President Trump announced major combat operations on February 28th, leading to ongoing strikes. U.S. forces conducted another wave of attacks on Iranian military targets over the weekend, marking the ninth consecutive night of strikes. The situation in the Strait of Hormuz remains tense, with both the U.S. and Iran exchanging attacks amidst ongoing negotiations for a possible ceasefire. U.S. and Iran continue to exchange strikes while peace talks are underway. President Trump announced major operations against Iran, targeting military and infrastructure sites. Oil prices rose amid these tensions, now at over $72 a barrel. Traffic through the vital Strait of Hormuz has slowed, with fewer ships crossing. Iranian officials claim the peace agreement is in crisis, citing U.S. violations as the cause for Iran's incomplete commitments. 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

Radio on KUR provided in part by the students and staff of Kutztown University Radio. I'm Mike Reggs. The All-In Campus Democracy Challenge has recognized the colleges and universities that have earned the highly established Action Plan seal of recognition, and this includes Kutztown University. All In has developed this seal of recognition for higher education institutions with strong action plans to increase nonpartisan democratic engagement by promoting civic learning, political engagement, and college student voter participation. Action plan strength is determined by reviewing campus action plans with the Strengthening American Democracy Action Planning Rubric. In other news, across Pennsylvania, school districts are facing critical shortages of certified special education teachers impacting students who rely on specialized support to thrive. Kutztown University is taking action to address this need with the launch of an accelerated tuition-free certification pathway designed to prepare more highly qualified educators faster. The new initiative, called ASPIRE, Accelerated Special Education Program for In-Service Resident Educators, enables certified teachers and recent graduates who have passed student teaching to earn their PK through 12 special education add-on certification in just 15 months. Kutztown University is among a select group of institutions in Pennsylvania leading innovative state-supported efforts to reimagine educator preparation, removing financial barriers, accelerating pathways, and directly responding to workforce shortages in high-need areas. We check news hourly on KUR.

Music by Rameau on Morning Classics, the second concerto for string sextet, and that was the Caen Chamber Orchestra. Later, we'll be hearing a sonata for viola and piano by another French composer, Georges Anslou. Now we move ahead in time to the year 1927 for a sonata that is considered to be one of the most important in the modern repertoire for classical guitar. A work of the Mexican composer Manuel Ponce. Here's guitarist Azusa Shimizu.

0: 20th century music by Manuel Ponce, his sonata from the year 1927, played by Azusa Shimizu on Morning Classics.
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0: Now we'll focus on a little-known French composer of English descent, Georges Anslou, who lived from 1784 to 1853. His primary focus was chamber music. However, Anslou also composed four symphonies and four operas. Here's his Sonata No. 3 for viola and piano. In this performance, Pierre Franck, viola, with pianist François-Joël Thiollet.

The Sonata No. 3 for Viola and Piano by Georges Anceloup. We heard Pierre Franck, viola with pianist François-Joël Thioly on Morning Classics. Now here's music for the bassoon by Vivaldi, the Concerto No. 18 in C. Daniel Smith is the bassoon soloist with the English Chamber Orchestra.

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I'm Kennedy Collins. 17 U.S. service members have been killed since the war with Iran began. President Trump announced major combat operations on February 28th, leading to ongoing strikes. U.S. forces conducted another wave of attacks on Iranian military targets over the weekend, marking the 9th consecutive night of strikes. The situation in the Strait of Hormuz remains tense, with both the U.S. and Iran exchanging attacks amidst ongoing negotiations for a possible ceasefire. U.S. and Iran continue to exchange strikes while peace talks are underway. President Trump announced major operations against Iran, targeting military and infrastructure sites. Oil prices rose amid these tensions, now at over $72 a barrel. Traffic through the vital Strait of Hormuz has slowed, with fewer ships crossing. Iranian officials claim the peace agreement is in crisis, citing U.S. violations as the cause for Iran's incomplete commitments. 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

news on KUR provided in part by the students and staff of Kutztown University Radio. I'm Mike Reggs. The Kutztown University Council of Trustees has new officers serving in leadership roles for the next 2 years, as approved at its June meeting. Kevin Harden Jr. of the class of 07 Esquire will serve as chair, Phillips Armstrong of the class of 71 will serve as vice chair, and Sandy Green will serve as secretary. The 11-member KU Council of Trustees sets broad policy and direction for Kutztown University of Pennsylvania with the assistance of the university president. And Kutztown University has unveiled a Bachelor of Science in Business Administration and General Business online program designed for students who have previously earned college credits or completed an associate's degree to seamlessly transfer to Kutztown University. Kutztown University says they understand that today's adult students want access to flexibility without compromising quality. The online general business degree meets the needs of working professionals and adult learners seeking a streamlined, achievable path to graduation in as little as 2 years. Kutztown University's BSBA in General Business is a fully online, asynchronous degree completion program designed for motivated students who have already completed at least 60 college credits, including applied statistics, and are ready to finish their bachelor's degree. With flexible scheduling and a structured academic plan, full-time students with a business background can complete the program in as little as 2 years. We check news hourly on KUR.

Pablo and Daniel Zapico open this week's edition of Classical Guitar Alive with a sonata in F for archlute and theorbo by an unknown Italian composer. German guitarist and Baroque musicologist Tilman Hopstock has recorded his transcriptions of keyboard music, including this Partita in D minor by Froberger.

Tilman Hopstock performing his transcription of Froberger's Keyboard Partita in D minor. You're listening to Classical Guitar Alive. I'm Tony Morris. We're featuring some of the best recent releases this week. Austrian composer Ferdinand Rabai came from a musical family. His father owned a music shop, and his mother had been taught piano by none other than Anton Bruckner. We'll hear his Grosses Duo in A minor for guitar and piano, performed by Andrea Ferrario and Elena Napoleone.

Andrea Ferrario and Elena Napoleone performing the Grossest Duo in A Minor by Ferdinand Rabai. You're listening to Classical Guitar Alive. I'm Tony Morris. We're featuring some of the best recent releases this week. These are Scherzinos by Mexican composer Manuel Ponce, performed by duo Gruber and Mockler.

duo Gruber and Mockler performing Scherzinos by Manuel Ponce. We'll close this week's edition of Classical Guitar Alive with Argentine tango-inspired music by Italian guitarist-composer Giorgio Mirto. He's also the guitarist with the soloists of the OCB in his piece titled Triste Solitario e Finale.

0: Closing this week's edition of Classical Guitar Alive, we've just heard a piece titled Triste Solitario y Final by Giorgio Mirto. He was also the guitarist with the soloists of the OCB. You've been listening to Classical Guitar Alive. Classical Guitar Alive is broadcast worldwide thanks to the generous support of the Augustine Foundation and the Kadosky Family Fund, and Charles and Taco Parker, and by Augustine Strings, makers of classical guitar strings since 1947. And thanks to a gift in loving memory of Adam Bratcher.
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Hormuz remains tense, with both the US and Iran exchanging attacks amidst ongoing negotiations for a possible ceasefire. The news stream, powered by Seaboard Networks, delivering smarter radio.

on KU are provided in part by the students and staff of Kutztown University Radio. I'm Mike Reggs. 2,098 students have been named to the Spring 2026 Dean's List at Kutztown University. To be eligible for the Dean's List, an undergraduate student must be registered for at least 12 credits and have a minimum grade point average of 3.60. Students who have requested privacy under FERPA were not listed. You can see the full 2026 Dean's List by going to our Kutztown University Radio Facebook page and scrolling back to a post we made on June 10. Congratulations to the students on the Spring 2026 Dean's List. In other campus news, the Kutztown University Council of Trustees has approved its new slate of officers, highlighting the council's June 2026 board meeting. Kevin Harden Jr., Esquire of the class of 07, was elected chair, while Phillips Armstrong of the class of 1971 was elected vice chair, and Sandy Green elected secretary to two-year terms beginning July 1st. In other business, the KU Council of Trustees approved the meeting minutes from April, approved internship agreements with various institutions, approved school-based internship agreements with Owen J. Roberts School District in Pottstown, Phillipsburg School District in Phillipsburg, Southern Lehigh School District in Center Valley, String Theory Schools in Philadelphia, Phoenixville Area School District in Phoenixville, Wissahickon School District in Ambler, and Lancaster-Lebanon IU-13. We check news hourly on KUR.

Music of Daniel Felsenfeld. That was called Everything Was All Right. It's from his piano suite entitled Down to You Is Up. And it was performed by former Between the Keys guest Nadia Shpachenko, who was a terrific advocate for contemporary music. And another very important advocate for new music is our next pianist, my good friend and colleague, and another former Between the Keys guest, Sarah Cahill. And we're going to hear her playing the first in a group of piano poems by Regina Harris Baiocchi. And the title of this one is called Common Things Surprise Us.

0: Kids want to share what's going on in their lives with the adults around them. Parents, grandparents, teachers, coaches, and more. 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
2: 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To celebrate 250 years of America and American music, our listeners were asked to submit a word that came to mind when thinking about American music. I got a list of these words, and then I came up with some American piano music that reflects these exact words, and then I put these pieces of music all together for this program, which I hope you will enjoy. So let's begin with the word adventurous, which is a good word to describe American music, certainly a lot of it. That word describes the composer Henry Cowell and his adventurous way of using tone clusters, which means using your arm or your elbow or your palm of the hand to grab big chunks of notes from the keyboard. And we have Henry Cowell himself in the 1950s playing his piece called The Lilt of the Reel.

Henry Cowell playing his own composition called The Lilt of the Reel, and that's a recording dating from the 1950s. From The Lilt of the Reel, we go to The Song of the Wind. A listener wrote in the word Korea, C-O-R-E-A, meaning the late great pianist and composer Chick Corea. And the word jazz, which is also on this list, certainly applies to Chick Corea. Although Chick Corea playing his Song of the Wind from his 1971 album Piano Improvisations, Volume 1, I think is quite beyond category.

Chick Corea at the piano playing his composition, Song of the Wind. The word experimentation not only applies to American democracy itself, but it also applies decisively to the American composer John Cage, who experimented by placing all kinds of objects inside the piano, on and in between the piano strings, to create unique percussive effects. In other words, preparing the piano. This was his invention, the prepared piano. We're going to hear the second of John Cage's sonatas and interludes for prepared piano, and the pianist will be Boris Berman. No relation to Donald Berman, by the way.

Boris Berman was the pianist, and he was playing the second of the sonatas and interludes for Prepared Piano by John Cage. The word resistance is also on this list, and I don't think any piece of music embodies resistance so much as Sergio Ortega's song, "The People United Will Never Be Defeated," and my dear friend and colleague, the late Frederick Jevsky, used "The People United Will Never Be Defeated" to create an extraordinary set of 36 variations. And I've played this big piece on Between the Keys before, on several occasions, in fact. But this music seems more relevant now than ever. So let's hear the composer Frederick Jevsky play this theme, "The People United Will Never Be Defeated," when it returns at the end of the variations.

People united will never be defeated. Frederick Shevsky's brilliant arrangement of the Sergio Ortega song of Resistance, and we heard Shevsky at the piano. But there is also much to be happy about on America's 250th birthday, and the word happy is on this list. So I'm always happy when I hear the legendary jazz pianist Art Tatum's 1940 recording of Harold Arlen's standard tune, Get Happy.

That was Harold Arlen's Get Happy with the great Art Tatum at the piano. To many generations, American music was synonymous with Leonard Bernstein, and the name Bernstein appears on this list of words that listeners have sent in. We asked listeners to send us one word that comes to mind when you think of American music. So we have one of Bernstein's anniversaries, which are short piano pieces dedicated to colleagues and friends, such as this one dedicated to the great American composer of Broadway musicals, Stephen Sondheim. The pianist will be Alexandra Dossan.

pianist Alexandra Dawson playing Leonard Bernstein's for Stephen Sondheim, one of Bernstein's anniversaries for piano. The word collaborative is also on this list, and that ties in with my not-for-profit organization, Composers Collaborative. And exactly 30 years ago, we presented a marathon concert event encompassing the complete portraits of American composer Virgil Thompson, who lived from 1896 until 1989. And one can say that Thompson's portraits were collaborations of sorts. You would silently sit in a chair, and Virgil Thompson would compose while looking at you. And the result was a musical portrait. So here is Virgil Thompson's portrait of the visual artist Robert Indiana. It's titled Edges, and we're going to hear it performed with great audacity by my late friend and colleague, the composer and pianist Andrew Violette.

Music of Virgil Thompson, his portrait of Robert Indiana, titled Edges, and we heard Andrew Violette at the piano. This is Jed Disler, artist in residence for the Classical Network. I've put together a program on Between the Keys based on the words that listeners have sent to this station describing American music. You were asked to submit one word, and I put a playlist together in response to some of these words. The word expansive reminded me of the American composer Roy Harris and his rather expansive treatment of the American folk song When Johnny Comes Marching Home. And we're going to hear this performed by another former Between the Keys guest, Jeffrey Burleson,

pianist Jeffrey Burleson playing one of Roy Harris's American ballads. This one was based on When Johnny Comes Marching Home. To represent the word spirituals, one of my favorite examples is the piece called Troubled Water by Margaret Bonds, based on the spiritual Wade in the Water. And we have the two piano team of Katja and Marielle Labeck playing Troubled Water in an arrangement by Clementine Bonjour.

That was music of Margaret Bond's Troubled Water, arranged for two pianos and performed by Katja and Marielle Labeck. Rhythmic is another word on this list, and perhaps no American composer was so rhythm-obsessed as Conlin Nancarrow, whose studies for player piano embody some of the most complex rhythmic relationships, yet without ever being pedantic and always sounding so fresh and alive. Here is one of Conlin Nancarrow's unnumbered studies for player piano, and this piece came to light after the composer's passing. Let's listen.

That was an unnumbered study for player piano by Colin Nancarro. I think there were about 50 or so studies that were numbered. In any case, his studies for player piano count among the most original bodies of work from any American composer, to my mind. The word rhythmic also applies to this next recording, as does the word transportive. And when I saw the word transportive on the list, immediately I thought about trains and that classic honky-tonk train blues written and performed by Meade Lux Lewis.

pianist Mead Lux Lewis playing his much-imitated boogie-woogie masterpiece, the Honky Tonk Train Blues, inspired by the word transportive on the list of words that you describing said. American music. And speaking of train, T-R-A-I-N, that brings us to the man colloquially known as Train, but spelled T-R-A-N-E. I am referring to the great saxophonist John Coltrane. So the name Coltrane was on this list. I happen to have recorded his beautiful ballad called Naima for Steinway Sperio. So I thought I would share that recording with you now. I've played it on an earlier Between the Keys episode, but I thought, you know, Coltrane, piano, why not?

That was Naima, a beautiful ballad by John Coltrane, played by yours truly, Jed Disler. And the word beautiful, of course, is on this list, perhaps referring to the song America the Beautiful. The Classical Network's music director, David Osenberg, had on his show Cadenza very recently the pianist Min Kwan, who commissioned 76 composers to write pieces either based upon or inspired by the song America the Beautiful, and I was one of the composers commissioned for this project. Given that so many of the pieces seemed rather dark and serious, I decided instead to write a rather irreverent tango. The word irreverent, by the way, is on this list too. I treated America the Beautiful as if Astor Piazzolla and Liberace had gotten together and adopted a baby. Ugh, perish the thought. And in this piece, I interpolate the Star Spangled Banner at one point. I also interpolate the theme music from The Wicked Witch of the West, from The Wizard of Oz. You know, well, anyway, let's listen to my Emeritango, played by Min Kwan.

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I'm Jack Sullivan. Andy Burnham is now the new Prime Minister of Britain, replacing Keir Starmer. Burnham, formerly the Mayor of Greater Manchester, officially took office on Monday after Starmer announced his resignation. Following a troubled tenure that saw significant losses in local elections, Starmer expressed pride in his achievements and wished Burnham the best. The new PM plans to start appointing cabinet ministers and address the press later today. 17 U.S. service members have been killed since the war with Iran began. President Trump announced major combat operations on February 28, leading to ongoing strikes. U.S. forces conducted another wave of attacks on Iranian military targets over the weekend, marking the

0: provided by the staff and volunteer students of Kutztown University Radio. I'm Mike Reggs. Kutztown University has named Dr. Deborah Kidder as Dean of the College of Business. Kidder brings more than 30 years' experience to KU as of June 29th. Kidder most recently served as the Dean of the Turner College of Business and Technology at Columbus State University from 2021 to 2025. During her tenure, she successfully connected students, faculty, and staff with the local community through industry partnerships and engagement with the local school system and nonprofits. Under her leadership, the college pursued several initiatives designed to meet the needs of the 21st century workforce, such as a rapid workforce development program in cybersecurity, as well as redesigning graduate courses to meet the needs of working adults, and with a special focus on one of their community partners, Fort Benning. Welcome to Dr. Kidder. And speaking of new appointments, Kutztown University President Dr. Philip Cavalier has named Matthew Assad Vice President for Administration and Finance and Chief Financial Officer, effective July 1st. Assad has been with KU since 2020 and is a KU alum graduating both for his bachelor's and master's degree right here at KU. He has served as interim vice president and CFO since January. As vice president for administration and finance, Assad provides strategic leadership for the university's financial and administrative options. We check news hourly on KUR.
1: 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I'm Jake Longwell, opening the program with Hungarian pianist Sachi from his self-titled release. Here is Broken English.

From the CD Dunia, that's the UK's Loop Guru with Jungle A. An amazing acoustic collaboration before that, featuring Kayan Kalor from Iran, a master of the violin like Kamanch, and from Mali, kora player Toumani Diabate. The title track from their 2023 release, The Sky is the Same Color Everywhere. Ahead of that, a beautiful rendition of The Water is Wide from Irish songstress Maura O'Connell and her album Just in Time. Astropilot gave us Star Atlas from Solar Sails. And at the top it was Sachi at the piano with Broken English from his self-titled release. You are listening to Lake Air Deep Tracks. I'm Jake Longwell. If you want to get in touch, it's qualityradioproductions@gmail.com. 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This is program 2318. Another solo piano track gets our final set of the hour underway, this time from Wayne Grotz. From his CD, Blue Ridge, here is A Heart in the Clouds.

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I'm Jack Sullivan. 17 U.S. service members have been killed since the war with Iran began. President Trump announced major combat operations on February 28th, leading to ongoing strikes. U.S. forces conducted another wave of attacks on Iranian military targets over the weekend, marking the 9th consecutive night of strikes. The situation in the Strait of Hormuz remains tense, with both the U.S. and Iran exchanging attacks amidst ongoing negotiations for a possible ceasefire. Andy Burnham is now the new Prime Minister of Britain, replacing Keir Starmer. Burnham, formerly the mayor of Greater Manchester, officially took office on Monday after Starmer announced his resignation. Following a troubled tenure that saw significant losses in local elections, Starmer expressed pride in his achievements and wished Burnham the best. The new PM plans to start appointing cabinet ministers and address the press later today. The news stream, powered by Seaboard Networks, delivering smarter radio.

ensembles. Quote, "This award shows the strength and scope of the commercial music program at KU," said Dr. Kevin Jost, professor of music. "KU continues to be one of the nation's top programs for quality, creativity, and success." The Downbeat Student Music Awards recognize the top jazz ensembles at the undergraduate and graduate levels. 9 judges evaluate the participating groups based on several performance criteria, including overall sound, proper interpretation, improvisation, creativity, intonation, phrasing, and dynamics. The honorees are selected from a competitive pool in which winners must demonstrate a distinct voice in addition to technical proficiency. We check news right here on the radio voice of Kutztown University, KUR. I'm Mike Rags.

0: 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Hey, it's Allie, playing the best mix of yacht rock all day long weekdays and all day Saturday. Smooth songs from the late 70s and early 80s that are suddenly new again for old and young alike. And every weekday at noon, we give the yacht a little break to fuel up for lunchtime world pop show with Chris Thomas, playing today's top 40 from a different country every day. We're the soundtrack to your day.
1: Historical weather on this day, July 20th, 1953. 22 inches of anything weather-wise is a lot. 22 inches of snow, 22 inches of rain, but imagine 22 inches of hail. That's what fell on this day in 1953 in Dickinson, North Dakota. That's almost 2 feet of hail. Incredible. Historical weather on this day researches multiple weather sources for our segment and is an educational community service production of Monsoon Mike's Weather.
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0: for over 40 years. It's been considered among the premier ag land conservation programs available.
1: I can remember the very first CRP contracts in my county. The first contracts were actually done in 1986.
0: 1 year after the Conservation Reserve Program was signed into law. That, according to Missouri Farmer and Agriculture Department Undersecretary for Farm Production and Conservation, Richard Fordyce.
1: The program really had two motivations. One was to control soil erosion, and the other was to kind of maybe stabilize commodity prices by taking marginal land out of production.
0: The undersecretary adds some of those acres originally under contract for CRP in 1986 remained so some four decades later. Yet,
1: it has evolved a ton since those first contracts were issued in 1986. The 2018 Farm Bill actually allowed for a total cap of CRP across all of the different CRP programs to 27 million acres.
0: Recently, numbers were announced for the fiscal year 2026 Conservation Reserve Program acreage acceptance.
1: We are accepting almost 2.2 million acres, and that does include general continuous and grassland.
0: Undersecretary Terry Fordyce says with CRP acreage enrollment capped at 27 million acres for this fiscal year,
1: we keep an administrative reserve of a few acres. It's not a lot, but we're very, very close to that 27 million acre cap.
0: With the remaining acreage, part of continuous CRP signups through the remainder of FY26.
1: The continuous CRP is more focused on a specific resource concern. The riparian buffers, field borders, those kinds of things are in the continuous CRP practices.
0: And as for the top states with accepted CRP acres for this recent enrollment period,
1: the top three this year were Nebraska, Colorado, and South Dakota. All of those states are very strong CRP states.
0: I'm Rod Bain reporting for the U.S. Department of Agriculture in Washington, D.C.
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0: If you like Michael McDonald, Kenny Loggins, Christopher Cross, and Olivia Newton-John, you like Yacht Rock. 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

0: The radio voice of Kutztown University, KUR. Hey, it's Allie. Are you a little strapped for cash right now? Did you know that Americans have over $24 billion in unused gift cards? That's right. So go dig in your wallets because every holiday we ask for them. But do we use them? As of 2026, $24 billion in unredeemed gift cards are just sitting there. So dig through your drawers, dig through your wallets, and see if you got some extra money lying around. A survey found that the average adult has $167 in unused gift cards and store credit. So go look for that stuff. More music coming up on KUR.
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I'm Jack Sullivan. Spain's World Cup winning soccer team returns home Monday, where they'll be welcomed by royalty and the Prime Minister before parading through Madrid. Fans are expected to line the route from Moncloa Palace to Cibeles Square, celebrating Spain's victory over Argentina in the final. While the country celebrates, reports confirm that a tragic incident in Salamanca claimed the life of a young boy during the festivities. This marks the first time Spain holds both the men's and women's World Cup titles simultaneously. 17 U.S. service members have been killed since the war with Iran began. President Trump announced major combat operations on February 28, leading to ongoing strikes. U.S. forces conducted another wave of attacks on Iranian military targets over the weekend, marking the ninth consecutive night of strikes. The situation in the Strait of Hormuz remains tense, with both the U.S. and Iran exchanging attacks amidst ongoing negotiations for a possible ceasefire. The news stream, powered by Seaboard Networks, delivering smarter radio.

on KU are provided in part by the students and staff of Kutztown University Radio. I'm Mike Greggs. The memory of Elric J. Ensderby, celebrated timber framer and prolific historian of early American vernacular architecture, will be honored through the establishment of the Elric J. Ensderby Archive as part of the permanent collection of the library and archives at the Pennsylvania German Cultural Heritage Center at KU. The Ensderby and Gwazda family, including Elric's sister, Debbie Ensderby Gwazda, her husband, Ed, and sons Farley, Henry, and Chester, have agreed to honor Elric and his legacy by donating his extensive archives to the Pennsylvania German Cultural Heritage Center at Kutztown University.

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Yacht rock. 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
2: The best part for me of working with young people who are aware of and concerned about climate change is that we can demonstrably show them something practical that they can do about it.
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Maybe you can't afford to hop on a yacht and sail around the sunny warm parts of the world, but you can listen to KUR when specialty shows are not on the air, playing the smoothest soft rock hits from the 70s and 80s right up to today. 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
1: A Scottsdale man who recently pleaded guilty to charges in connection with a deadly vehicle accident failed to appear for sentencing on Friday. Earl Gilbert IV pleaded guilty last month to a charge of homicide by vehicle in the 2021 death of Brandolyn Pomaibo. Pomaibo died after the 2021 crash in East Huntington. An arrest warrant has been issued for Gilbert. A former Western Pennsylvania congressman has passed away. Republican Tim Murphy represented Pennsylvania's 18th congressional district for the House of Representatives from 2003 until 2017. He died Saturday at the age of 73. Rescuers from the Newcastle Fire Department were called into service Saturday with someone having fallen over a hillside. Reports say the victim dropped 40 feet from a cliff and a rope rescue was performed. There's been no word yet on the extent of the injuries. Western Pennsylvania projects are among those being benefited from the just-announced investments from the state's Redevelopment Assistance Capital Program. $134 million in investment have been approved recently for area projects viewed as investments in infrastructure, cultural facilities, civic centers, and historical sites. This includes $500,000 for the Aliquippa High School Stadium Complex, $2 million for development of Steamfitters Local 449 Chiller Training Facility in Butler County, and $1 million for construction of what would be the Carmichael Library and Community Center in Greene County. The Pittsburgh Pirates are heading into this week fresh off a series win against the Guardians. Pittsburgh beat Cleveland 7-1 on the road in their series finale. Billy Cook had a career-high 3 hits, and Esmerlin Valdez also added a 2-run homer. Paul Skeens pitched 7 innings, allowing 1 run on 7 hits and earned the win. Pittsburgh is heading to New York today to start a 3-game series against the Yankees, with all-star right-hander Braxton Ashcraft getting the start. I'm Juan Arango, and you're up to date with Radio PA.
2: Sunshine as we go on through today, with the high temperature around 80 this afternoon, partly cloudy 65 tonight. Showers, thunderstorms developing tomorrow. Some of the rain heavy at times. 80, partly sunny, 80 on Wednesday. This is Radio PA meteorologist Bill Jackman.
3: If you like Michael McDonald, Kenny Loggins, Christopher Cross, and Olivia Newton-John, you like Yacht Rock. 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

I'm Jack Sullivan. A man with a history of anti-ICE activity was arrested after setting off an incendiary device outside a federal building in Manhattan on Monday morning. Thankfully, no injuries were reported. The FBI is now investigating the incident, which is part of an ongoing case handled by the New York Joint Terrorism Task Force. This is a developing story, and we'll keep you updated with any new information. Family and friends are gathering for the funeral of Mississippi teenager Nolan Wells on Monday. Reverend Al Sharpton will deliver the eulogy at Center Point Church in Ocean Springs. Wells went missing on July 4th after a boat trip and was found dead 2 days later, with authorities believing he drowned. His family is seeking answers and has requested an independent autopsy. Tyler Perry is covering the funeral expenses. The news stream, powered by Seaboard Networks, delivering smarter radio.

KU are provided by the staff and volunteer students of Kutztown University Radio. I'm Mike Greggs. Kutztown University has named Dr. Deborah Kidder as Dean of the College of Business. Kidder brings more than 30 years experience to KU as of June 29th. Kidder most recently served as the Dean of the Turner College of Business and Technology at Columbus State University from 2021 to 2025. During her tenure, she successfully connected students, faculty, and staff with the local community through industry partnerships and engagement with the local school system and nonprofits. Under her leadership, the college pursued several initiatives designed to meet the needs of the 21st century workforce, such as a rapid workforce development program in cybersecurity, as well as redesigning graduate courses to meet the needs of working adults, and with a special focus on one of their community partners, Fort Benning. Welcome to Dr. Kidder. And speaking of new appointments, Kutztown University President Dr. Philip Cavalier has named Matthew Assad Vice President for Administration and Finance and Chief Financial Officer, effective July 1st. Assad has been with KU since 2020 and is a KU alum graduating both for his bachelor's and master's degree right here at KU. He has served as interim vice president and CFO since January. As vice president for administration and finance, Assad provides strategic leadership for the university's financial and administrative options. We check news hourly on KUR.

If you like Michael McDonald, Kenny Loggins, Christopher Cross, and Olivia Newton-John, you like Yacht Rock. 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The radio voice of Kutztown University, KUR.

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1: The mixture of pasture and rangeland conditions across the U.S. continues as of mid-July.
2: We continue to see some of our greatest struggles across the states, comprising the Rockies and Great Plains. And we see numbers that are at or above 50%, very poor to poor, statewide, up and down from the Canadian border in Montana all the way to the Mexican border, Arizona and New Mexico.
1: With other regions, such as the Mid and Southern Atlantic, also dealing with dryness, according to USDA meteorologist Brad Rippey.
2: On the flip side, some good news to talk about with pastures is that things are looking great in much of the Midwest and the Mississippi Valley and the Mid-South, pretty much the entire region there.
1: The cumulative USDA pasture and rangeland conditions report shows 30% in good to excellent condition, 40% very poor to poor, as of July 12th. I'm Rod Bain reporting for the U.S. Department of Agriculture in Washington, D.C.
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Maybe you can't afford to hop on a yacht and sail around the sunny warm parts of the world, but you can listen to KUR when specialty shows are not on the air, playing the smoothest soft rock hits from the 70s and 80s right up to today. 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
1: A Scottsdale man who recently pleaded guilty to charges in connection with a deadly vehicle accident failed to appear for sentencing on Friday. Earl Gilbert IV pleaded guilty last month to a charge of homicide by vehicle in the 2021 death of Brandolin Pomaibo. Pomaibo died after the 2021 crash in East Huntington. An arrest warrant has been issued for Gilbert. A former Western Pennsylvania congressman has passed away. Republican Tim Murphy represented Pennsylvania's 18th congressional district for the House of Representatives from 2003 until 2017. He died Saturday at the age of 73. Rescuers from the Newcastle Fire Department were called into service Saturday with someone having fallen over a hillside. Reports say the victim dropped 40 feet from a cliff and a rope rescue was performed. There's been no word yet on the extent of the injuries. Western Pennsylvania projects are among those being benefited from the just-announced investments from the state's Redevelopment Assistance Capital Program. $134 million in investment have been approved recently for area projects viewed as investments in infrastructure, cultural facilities, civic centers, and historical sites. This includes $500,000 for the Aliquippa High School Stadium Complex, $2 million for development of Steamfitters Local 449 Chiller Training Facility in Butler County, and $1 million for construction of what would be the Carmichael Library and Community Center in Greene County. The Pittsburgh Pirates are heading into this week fresh off a series win against the Guardians. Pittsburgh beat Cleveland 7-1 on the road in their series finale. Billy Cook had a career-high 3 hits, and Esmerlin Valdez also added a 2-run homer. Paul Skeens pitched 7 innings, allowing 1 run on 7 hits and earned the win. Pittsburgh is heading to New York today to start a 3-game series against the Yankees, with all-star right-hander Braxton Ashcraft getting the start. I'm Juan Arango, and you're up to date with Radio PA.
2: Sunshine as we go on through today with the high temperature around 80 this afternoon, partly cloudy 65 tonight. Showers, thunderstorms developing tomorrow, some of the rain heavy at times, 80, partly sunny 80 on Wednesday. This is Radio PA meteorologist Bill Jacquemin.
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1: What if I told you there's something you do every single day, but most people actually aren't all that great at it? 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

I'm Jack Sullivan. A husky mix named Bella from Connecticut is being celebrated for her bravery after saving a child from a charging bear. Bella's heroic act has sparked appreciation in the community, shining a light on the courage of pets. Her quick response ensured the child's safety, making her a local hero. 17 U.S. service members have been killed since the war with Iran began. President Trump announced major combat operations on February 28th, leading to ongoing strikes. U.S. forces conducted another wave of attacks on Iranian military targets over the weekend, marking the 9th consecutive night of strikes. The situation in the Strait of Hormuz remains tense, with both the U.S. and Iran exchanging attacks amidst ongoing negotiations for a possible ceasefire. The news stream, powered by Seaboard Networks, delivering smarter radio.

0: News on KUR provided in part by the students and staff of Kutztown University Radio. I'm Mike Greggs. The memory of Elric J. Ensderby, celebrated timber framer and prolific historian of early American vernacular architecture, will be honored through the establishment of the Elric J. Ensderby Archive as part of the permanent collection of the library and archives at the Pennsylvania German Cultural Heritage Center at KU. The Ensderby and Gwazda family, including Elric's sister, Debbie Ensderby Gwazda, her husband, Ed, and sons Farley, Henry, and Chester, have agreed to honor Elric and his legacy by donating his extensive archives to the Pennsylvania German Cultural Heritage Center at Kutztown University, a leading center for the study of colonial and early American architecture in the Mid-Atlantic region. This donation is intended both to celebrate Elric's contributions to architectural history and preservation, and to ensure that these unique materials will be organized, preserved, and made available to the public. Debbie Gwazda reflected on her brother's legacy, saying, quote, "Elric understood the value of preserving a record of the way that people who settled in this area in the 18th and 19th centuries approached construction through the cultural traditions of their home countries. He was a keen student of architectural history, so he understood better than most the context of framing and decorative styles." We check news hourly here on the Radio Voice, KUR.
1: 193 countries, 4,200 religions, 6,500 languages, and 8 billion people roam the earth. What connects us all? Well, simple. It's music. Welcome to World Pop Radio once again this week. My name is Chris Thomas, and this is the weekly countdown show where we look at the top hits from a different country every week, all in an effort to show that no matter where we go on this big globe of ours, no matter what differences we may have among each other, be it small ones or big ones or political ones or any, really, we're all usually listening to the same music. And that's what makes us all connected as humans, no matter where we go. And this

So let's see what we're all connected together with. We're connected together through watching those games. And are we connected together through music? Well, I think you're going to find out today that we are. So let's start off this global countdown as we always do at number 15. This is Cat's Eye with Gabriella on the World Countdown this week on World Pop Radio.

I love that song, Olivia Dean. So easy to fall in love. Number 13 globally this week on World Pop Radio. Not the last we're going to hear from Olivia Dean on the countdown. Also, you heard Somber at number 14, Back to Friends. And spoiler alert for number 12, not the last we're hearing from Somber either. He's coming right back right now at the number 12 spot with his song, 12 to 12. Seems appropriate. Here it is now on World Pop Radio.

A song we heard for the first time ever on World Pop Radio last week when we counted them down from the Philippines, Talia and Chanel. My name is Chris Thomas, counting down the global hits this week on World Pop Radio. And if you want to learn more about our show and the little program we do here, super simple, give us a follow on the socials at World Pop Radio on both Instagram and X. Once again, that's at World Pop Radio on both Instagram and X. Number 9 now, globally, this one is what we in the industry call a recurrent, or a song that was popular, faded away, and then came back. DJO, otherwise pronounced as Joe. And the Beginnings, back in the countdown because of Stranger Things at number 9 this week on World Pop Radio.

If you're one of the lucky ones that got tickets to see Harry Styles on his tour this year, which is more of like mini residencies around the globe, count me jealous and consider yourself lucky. That is going to be an amazing show. He's doing 30 nights at Madison Square Garden in New York City. Unprecedented to do 30 in a row, or 30 in the same city anyway. Crazy. So good that he's doing it. So happy for him. And what a great song. Number 7 globally this week. That is Aperture. The countdown continues now as we look at the global hits this week on World Pop Radio. At number 6, where we get 3 big name artists to all team together. And this is why I love this show, because these artists are from all around the globe as well. David Guetta, Teddy Swims, and Tones and I. They partner together at number 6, Gone, Gone, Gone. We will

That's her second appearance on the countdown this week. Olivia Dean at number 4, Man I Need. Taylor Swift in before that at number 5 with Opalite. And that is Taylor's first appearance on the countdown, but not her last. Where will she fall in the top 3? Well, stick around and find out. And I'm going to give you a big clue right now by playing number 3. And spoiler alert, it's not Taylor Swift. Number 3 song globally right now, Ray, Where Is My Husband?

Just might. There it is, the number one song globally this week. You probably guessed what it was once you found out Taylor Swift was the number two. That's Bruno Mars and I Just Might. I hope you enjoyed this global countdown of World Pop Radio this week. Next week, we get back to the regular countdown where we look at any one country and see what they're listening to. But in the spirit of those big games that are bringing the world together this week, I thought, let's bring us together and look at what we're listening to as a whole world. 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

I'm Kennedy Collins. Ismael Zambada, known as El Mayo, will be sentenced Monday in a New York federal court for drug trafficking. He co-founded the Sinaloa cartel with Joaquin El Chapo Guzman and oversaw the shipment of massive amounts of cocaine, fentanyl, and methamphetamine. Prosecutors are seeking life in prison and a $15 billion forfeiture, highlighting the violence and corruption he spread over decades. Zambada pleaded guilty last August and admitted to serious crimes impacting both Mexico and the U.S. A man with a history of anti-ICE activity was arrested after setting off an incendiary device outside a federal building in Manhattan on Monday morning. Thankfully, no injuries were reported. The FBI is now investigating the incident, which is part of an ongoing case handled by the New York Joint Terrorism Task Force. This is a developing story, and we'll keep you updated with any new information. The News Stream, powered by Seaboard Networks, delivering smarter radio.

on KU are provided in part by the students and staff of Kutztown University Radio. I'm Mike Reggs. The Kutztown University Council of Trustees has new officers serving in leadership roles for the next 2 years, as approved at its June meeting. Kevin Harden Jr. of the class of 07 Esquire will serve as chair. Phillips Armstrong of the class of 71 will serve as vice chair, and Sandy Green will serve as secretary. The 11-member KU Council of Trustees sets broad policy and direction for Kutztown University of Pennsylvania with the assistance of the university president. And Kutztown University has unveiled a Bachelor of Science in Business Administration General Business Online program designed for students who have previously earned college credits or completed an associate's degree to seamlessly transfer to Kutztown University. Kutztown University says they understand that today's adult students want access to flexibility without compromising quality. The online general business degree meets the needs of working professionals and adult learners seeking a streamlined, achievable path to graduation in as little as 2 years. Kutztown University's BSBA in General Business is a fully online, asynchronous degree completion program designed for motivated students who have already completed at least 60 college credits, including applied statistics, and are ready to finish their bachelor's degree. With flexible scheduling and a structured academic plan, full-time students with a business background can complete the program in as little as 2 years. We check news hourly on KUR.

Michael McDonald, Kenny Loggins, Christopher Cross, and Olivia Newton-John, you like yacht rock. 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
1: A Scottsdale man who recently pleaded guilty to charges in connection with a deadly vehicle accident failed to appear for sentencing on Friday. Earl Gilbert IV pleaded guilty last month to a charge of homicide by vehicle in the 2021 death of Brandolin Pomaibo. Pomaibo died after the 2021 crash in East Huntington. An arrest warrant has been issued for Gilbert. A former Western Pennsylvania congressman has passed away. Republican Tim Murphy represented Pennsylvania's 18th congressional district for the House of Representatives from 2003 until 2017. He died Saturday at the age of 73. Rescuers from the Newcastle Fire Department were called into service Saturday with someone having fallen over a hillside. Reports say the victim dropped 40 feet from a cliff and a rope rescue was performed. There's been no word yet on the extent of the injuries. Western Pennsylvania projects are among those being benefited from the just-announced investments from the state's Redevelopment Assistance Capital Program. $134 million in investment have been approved recently for area projects viewed as investments in infrastructure, cultural facilities, civic centers, and historical sites. This includes $500,000 for the Aliquippa High School Stadium Complex, $2 million for development of Steamfitters Local 449 Chiller Training Facility in Butler County, and $1 million for construction of what would be the Carmichael Library and Community Center in Greene County. The Pittsburgh Pirates are heading into this week fresh off a series win against the Guardians. Pittsburgh beat Cleveland 7-1 on the road in their series finale. Billy Cook had a career-high 3 hits, and Esmerlin Valdez also added a 2-run homer. Paul Skeens pitched 7 innings, allowing 1 run on 7 hits and earned the win. Pittsburgh is heading to New York today to start a 3-game series against the Yankees with all-star right-hander Braxton Ashcraft getting the start. I'm Juan Arango, and you're up to date with Radio PA.
2: Sunshine as we go on through today with the high temperature around 80 this afternoon, partly cloudy 65 tonight. Showers, thunderstorms developing tomorrow, some of the rain heavy at times, 80, partly sunny, 80 on Wednesday. This is Radio PA meteorologist Bill Jacquemin.
3: If you like Michael McDonald, Kenny Loggins, Christopher Cross, and Olivia Newton-John, you like Yacht Rock. 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

0: 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Hey, it's Allie. Are you a little strapped for cash right now? Did you know that Americans have over $24 billion in unused gift cards? That's right. So go dig in your wallets because every holiday we ask for them. But do we use them? As of 2026, $24 billion in unredeemed gift cards are just sitting there. So dig through your drawers, dig through your wallets, and see if you got some extra money lying around. A survey found that the average adult has $167 in unused gift cards and store credit. So go look for that stuff. More music coming up on KUR.
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I'm Kennedy Collins. 17 U.S. service members have been killed since the war with Iran began. President Trump announced major combat operations on February 28th, leading to ongoing strikes. U.S. forces conducted another wave of attacks on Iranian military targets over the weekend, marking the ninth consecutive night of strikes. The situation in the Strait of Hormuz remains tense, with both the U.S. and Iran exchanging attacks amidst ongoing negotiations for a possible ceasefire. A man with a history of anti-ICE activity was arrested after setting off an incendiary device outside a federal building in Manhattan on Monday morning. Thankfully, no injuries were reported. The FBI is now investigating the incident, which is part of an ongoing case handled by the New York Joint Terrorism Task Force. This is a developing story, and we'll keep you updated with any new information. The News Stream, powered by Seaboard Networks, delivering smarter radio.

show on KUR provided in part by the students and staff of Kutztown University Radio. I'm Mike Reggs. The All-In Campus Democracy Challenge has recognized the colleges and universities that have earned the highly established Action Plan seal of recognition, and this includes Kutztown University. All In has developed this seal of recognition for higher education institutions with strong action plans to increase nonpartisan democratic engagement by promoting civic learning, political engagement, and college student voter participation. Action plan strength is determined by reviewing campus action plans with the Strengthening American Democracy Action Planning Rubric. In other news, across Pennsylvania, school districts are facing critical shortages of certified special education teachers impacting students who rely on specialized support to thrive. Kutztown University is taking action to address this need with the launch of an accelerated tuition-free certification pathway designed to prepare more highly qualified educators faster. The new initiative, called ASPIRE, Accelerated Special Education Program for In-Service Resident Educators, enables certified teachers and recent graduates who have passed student teaching to earn their PK through 12 special education add-on certification in just 15 months. Kutztown University is among a select group of institutions in Pennsylvania leading innovative state-supported efforts to reimagine educator preparation, removing financial barriers, accelerating pathways, and directly responding to workforce shortages in high-need areas. We check news hourly on KUR.

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Yacht rock. 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The radio voice of Kutztown University, KUR.

0: 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Hey, it's Allie. I just learned something interesting yesterday. 20% of all car collisions happen in parking lots. So keep checking those rearview mirrors. It's going to cost you a lot more than 25 cents to park. More music coming up on KUR.
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2: The best part for me of working with young people who are aware of and concerned about climate change is that we can demonstrably show them something practical that they can do about it.
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0: This is a Radio PA News Update. A Scottsdale man who recently pleaded guilty to charges in connection with a deadly vehicle accident failed to appear for sentencing on Friday. Earl Gilbert IV pleaded guilty last month to a charge of homicide by vehicle in the 2021 death of Brandolyn Pomaibo. Pomaibo died after the 2021 crash in East Huntington. An arrest warrant has been issued for Gilbert. A former Western Pennsylvania congressman has passed away. Republican Tim Murphy represented Pennsylvania's 18th congressional district for the House of Representatives from 2003 until 2017. He died Saturday at the age of 73. Rescuers from the Newcastle Fire Department were called into service Saturday with someone having fallen over a hillside. Reports say the victim dropped 40 feet from a cliff and a rope rescue was performed. There's been no word yet on the extent of the injuries. Western Pennsylvania projects are among those being benefited from the just-announced investments from the state's Redevelopment Assistance Capital Program. $134 million in investment have been approved recently for area projects viewed as investments in infrastructure, cultural facilities, civic centers, and historical sites. This includes $500,000 for the Aliquippa High School Stadium Complex, $2 million for development of Steamfitters Local 449 Chiller Training Facility in Butler County, and $1 million for construction of what would be the Carmichael Library and Community Center in Greene County. The Pittsburgh Pirates are heading into this week fresh off a series win against the Guardians. Pittsburgh beat Cleveland 7-1 on the road in their series finale. Billy Cook had a career-high 3 hits, and Esmerlin Valdez also added a 2-run homer. Paul Skeens pitched 7 innings, allowing 1 run on 7 hits and earned the win. Pittsburgh is heading to New York today to start a 3-game series against the Yankees with all-star right-hander Braxton Ashcraft getting the start. I'm Juan Arango, and you're up to date with Radio PA.
1: Sunshine as we go on through today with the high temperature around 80 this afternoon, partly cloudy 65 tonight. Showers, thunderstorms developing tomorrow, some of the rain heavy at times, 80, partly sunny, 80 on Wednesday. This is Radio PA meteorologist Bill Jacquemin.
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I'm Kennedy Collins. 17 U.S. service members have been killed since the war with Iran began. President Trump announced major combat operations on February 28th, leading to ongoing strikes. U.S. forces conducted another wave of attacks on Iranian military targets over the weekend, marking the ninth consecutive night of strikes. The situation in the Strait of Hormuz remains tense, with both the U.S. and Iran exchanging attacks amidst ongoing negotiations for a possible ceasefire. President Trump recently flew on the newly retrofitted Boeing 747-8, set to become the next Air Force One. The plane will undergo major security upgrades expected to take around a month. Concerns were raised about its anti-missile capabilities after the president was advised to use an older model for a recent NATO summit. The jet was a gift from Qatar, valued at about $400 million, raising questions about ethics and foreign gifts. The News Stream, powered by Seaboard Networks, delivering smarter radio.

0: taught by the students and staff of Kutztown University Radio. I'm Mike Reggs. 2,098 students have been named to the Spring 2026 Dean's List at Kutztown University. To be eligible for the Dean's List, an undergraduate student must be registered for at least 12 credits and have a minimum grade point average of 3.60. Students who have requested privacy under FERPA were not listed. You can see the full 2026 Dean's List by going to our Kutztown University Radio Facebook page and scrolling back to a post we made on June 10. Congratulations to the students on the Spring 2026 Dean's List. In other campus news, the Kutztown University Council of Trustees has approved its new slate of officers, highlighting the council's June 2026 board meeting. Kevin Harden Jr., Esquire of the class of 07, was elected chair, while Phillips Armstrong of the class of 1971 was elected vice chair, and Sandy Green elected secretary to two-year terms beginning July 1st. In other business, the KU Council of Trustees approved the meeting minutes from April, approved internship agreements with various institutions, approved school-based internship agreements with Owen J. Roberts School District in Pottstown, Phillipsburg School District in Phillipsburg, Southern Lehigh School District in Center Valley, String Theory Schools in Philadelphia, Phoenixville Area School District in Phoenixville, Wissahickon School District in Ambler, and Lancaster-Lebanon IU 13. We check news hourly on KUR.
1: Hello, hello, everybody, and welcome to KUR, the radio voice of Kutztown University. My name is Kayla, and this is, as always, Feature Monday, and we are happy to have some great bands this week, the first one being modern rock band Die Tired. Die Tired is making waves with their electrifying sound and passionate live performances. Blending raw emotion with modern edge, the band has landed on multiple top 10 FM and internet radio playlists and is being spun in over 15 countries worldwide. In 2024, Die Tired earned the title of the best new artist from LDM Radio New York, cementing their status as one of the most exciting rising acts in rock. Their roadshow has taken them from across the U.S., where their energetic sets and powerful connection with fans continue to win over new audiences at every stop. Die Tired consists of Matthew DeAngelis, vocals and guitar, Matt Orlando, vocals and guitar, Jameson Jim Lee on bass, and Brandon Ballantyne on drums. And I apologize if I said any names incorrectly. So I'm going to play a song called Fall Forever from Die Tired, and I hope you enjoy on KUR, the radio voice of Kutztown University.

Welcome back, everybody, to KUR, the radio voice of Kutztown University. Again, my name is Kayla, and this is Feature Monday. So the band you just heard is called Die Tired. You can find them on all their social medias. And the next band we have up is called Lunar Pools. Lunar Pools is an up-and-coming band from Pennsylvania that blends atmospheric textures with a steady driving energy. Their sound sits at the intersection of shoegazy and alternative rock, focusing on layered guitars and melodic depth. The group established their sonic identity with the debut single Craters, followed by the first full-length album, Subtle Textures. The record captures the band's balance of expansive, ethereal soundscapes and grounded rhythms, marking their arrival in the DIY music scene. Whether through their recorded work or live performances, Lunar Pools remains dedicated to a sound that is both immersive and direct. They consist of Evan Sigavus, sorry if I said that incorrectly, on lead vocals and rhythm guitar, John Corrado on lead guitar and backup vocals, Tyler Kern on bass and backup vocals, and Nikki Petrella on drums. And without further ado, here is Lunar Pools on Feature Monday on KUR, the radio voice of Kutztown University.

Welcome back, everybody, to KUR, the radio voice of Kutztown University. Again, you are listening to Feature Monday, and the band we just heard was called Lunar Pools. So our next person coming up is Jonathan Panetta, an independent musician from Toronto, Ontario, Canada. He wanted to reach out and have people listen to his new album, Not Weak Minded. You can search it up on all your socials. Excuse me. And he wanted to submit his track, Not Weak Minded, for airplay. I'm hoping everybody enjoys it as much as I did. Not Weak Minded captures the spirit of the album with a message of resilience and overcoming life's challenges, while musically it blends the grit and energy of grunge and punk rock with melodic hooks and emotionally driven lyrics. The song serves as an introduction to an album that explores raw emotions, personal growth, relationships, and finding strength through adversity. The album offers a diverse listening experience featuring a mix of hard-hitting grunge, rock tracks, intimate acoustic rock songs, and ending with a light-hearted pop-punk closer. His music is rooted in passionate lyricism and grunge rock punk foundation, balancing aggressive, gritty tones with upbeat and thought-provoking songwriting. So I'm going to play some Jonathan Panetta for you now. You can find him on all your social medias. And again, the bands we heard previously were Lunar Pools and Die Tired. And again, this is Feature Monday on KUR, the radio voice of Kutztown University.

everybody, and welcome back to KUR, the radio voice of Kutztown University. My name is still Kayla, and the band we just heard, sorry, the artist, was Jonathan Panetta. So up next, we have another band. They're called Seem Like Tuesday. Seems Like Tuesday is an original rock band out of Philadelphia and New Jersey. Founded in June 2022, they have rapidly gained attention, evolving from an ambitious idea into a rising force. These five seasons performers have released singles and videos that have caught the attention of industry and insiders and earned regular rotation on radio stations worldwide. Their eclectic songwriting, musical versatility, and multiple vocalists have left audiences blown away by their powerful and energetic performances. In 2023, the band entered the studio with Tony Mecca, Opera House, Jim Salomone, Cambridge Sound Studio, and David Piron, WombatStudio.org. My apologies, some of these names are very interesting. The sessions resulted in their debut EP, Rhapsody, released in February 2024. Building on that momentum, the band formed partnerships with Big Records Canada, Grace Musicians Management Group New York, and Big Zen's Entertainment Agency in Philadelphia. In 2025, they followed up with their second release, Colors of Life. Seems Like Tuesday continues to expand its reach with a full performance schedule across the East Coast. Band members Eric Gagliardi, apologies, lead in backing vocals and percussion, Billy Zioli, lead in backing vocals and guitar, Pete McGregor, lead in backing vocals and guitar, Chip Michael, bass and backing vocals, and Steve Tabilio, drums and backing vocals, showcase exceptional chemistry and versatility, blending pop rock, classic rock, adult alternative, and even a touch of country. The band has crafted a sound that is more than a mix of genres, it's their signature. And without further ado, here is Seems Like Tuesday on KUR, the radio voice of Kutztown University.

Welcome back, welcome back. This is Feature Monday on KUR, the radio voice of Kutztown University. So the band we just heard is Seems Like Tuesday, and before that we had Jonathan Panetta, Lunar Pools, and Die Tired. You can find them all on your social medias. So our next band is Crown of Smoke, an original hard rock band hailing from the PADE, Maryland tri-state area. Yes, I meant Delaware. Known for their high energy live shows, big guitar riffs, and classic 70s and 80s inspired sound, the seasoned music veterans have been actively touring and releasing EPs. We have Russ Gulick on lead vocals and guitar, Brian Elliott on bass and backing vocals, Phil Mallett Prevost on lead guitar and backup vocals, Joe Costello on rhythm guitar, and Mike Ligar on drums, or I'm sorry, Liger. I'm not exactly sure how to pronounce that. My apologies. Formed by seasoned musicians from the Mid-Atlantic club circuit, Crown of Smoke prides itself on playing unadulterated, hard-driving original rock. Their music carries a clear nod to classic rock legends, blending infectious hooks and a decidedly non-teenage gritty rock and roll soul. I absolutely love that, and I'm going to play Crown of Smoke for you now here on Feature Monday on KUR, the radio voice of Kutztown University.

All right, welcome back everybody to Future Monday here on KUR, the radio voice of Kutztown University. The band you just heard was Crown of Smoke. You can find them on all your socials, Spotify, listen to them. They are fantastic. Next up, our last artist, last but not least, Steve Bello. Steve Bello is a seven-string guitarist, songwriter who resides in Ramsey, New Jersey, and has been playing guitar for over 40 years and is a professional artist since 1988. More info can be found on stevebellomusic.com. That's Stevebello music.com. The endorsements he has are Ibanez guitars, strings by Aurora LLC, Digitech pedals, Amturco cables, Kaline Technology, Orange amplifiers, Locket straps, Flama Innovation, Joyo, pedal train boards, and Electro Harmonix pedals. He has opened for Uli Roth, Leslie West, Eric Martin, George Lynch, John Lynn Turner, Lita Ford, toured with T.M. Stevens and T.C. Tolliver, jammed with Juma Sultan, Jimi Hendrix, Bumblefoot, Guns N' Roses, Nick West, Dave Stewart, Prince, John Mayer, and has been a guitarist for over 40 years, turning professional way back in 1988 again. Actually, he did some cool things like score endorsements, which I just explained above. He toured with some legendary musicians, also, I just listed, and even opened for some national acts as well, while making a name for himself in the guitar community. As he says, it's a long way to the top. I'm gonna play some Steve Bello for you now, and I hope you enjoy on KUR, the radio voice of Kutztown University.

All right, everybody. Welcome back to Feature Monday on KUR, the radio voice of Kutztown University. I just want to thank everybody for joining me today. Again, our bands today were Crown of Smoke, Seems Like Tuesday, Jonathan Panetta, Lunar Pools. We had Steve Bello and Die Tired. I hope everyone enjoyed their music. I hope you go search them, listen to them, follow them, share them. 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

I'm Kennedy Collins. A man with a history of anti-ICE activity was arrested after setting off an incendiary device outside a federal building in Manhattan on Monday morning. Thankfully, no injuries were reported. The FBI is now investigating the incident, which is part of an ongoing case handled by the New York Joint Terrorism Task Force. This is a developing story, and we'll keep you updated with any new information. 17 U.S. service members have been killed since the war with Iran began. President Trump announced major combat operations on February 28th, leading to ongoing strikes. U.S. forces conducted another wave of attacks on Iranian military targets over the weekend, marking the ninth consecutive night of strikes. The situation in the Strait of Hormuz remains tense, with both the U.S. and Iran exchanging attacks amidst ongoing negotiations for a possible ceasefire. The News Stream, powered by Seaboard Networks, delivering smarter radio.

News on KUR provided in part by the students and staff of KUR. I'm Mike Reggs. Kutztown University's Rock Ensemble 1 has been honored as the undergraduate college winner in the Blues Pop Rock Group category of the 2026 Downbeat Magazine Student Music Awards. The Downbeat Student Music Awards are considered the most prestigious awards in jazz education, recognizing the nation's top music programs. This is the 11th Student Music Award for KU's commercial music program in the last 10 years. The commercial music program at KU features several large rock ensembles consisting of horns, background singers, and rhythm sections, two large jazz ensembles featuring big bands in the style of Count Basie, and a large Latin ensemble. More than 130 students audition each semester for participation in these ensembles. Quote, "This award shows the strength and scope of the commercial music program at KU," said Dr. Kevin Jost, professor of music. "KU continues to be one of the nation's top programs for quality, creativity, and success." The Downbeat Student Music Awards recognize the top jazz ensembles at the undergraduate and graduate levels. Nine judges evaluate the participating groups based on several performance criteria, including overall sound, proper interpretation, improvisation, creativity, intonation, phrasing, and dynamics. The honorees are selected from a competitive pool in which winners must demonstrate a distinct voice in addition to technical proficiency. We check news right here on the radio voice of Kutztown University, KUR. I'm Mike Reggs.

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1: This is Bird Note. I'm J. Drew Lanham, an ornithologist, naturalist, and writer. I'm often asked, what's your favorite bird? My standard response is, the one with feathers. Birds deserve more than the disappearing by billions and reducing them to just names on a list. But here's the recent taxonomy of my obsessions, selected birds of the moment, annotated by Y. White-crowned sparrow. Envying the brown ignored thing, all sparrows and BIPOC are top of the list. Loggerhead shrike. Stuck on a raptorial passerine. This bad boy is a songbird that hunts. Bobolink, a.k.a. rice bird. Blackbirds are my birds. History lesson. Rice bird ancestors shared the terror and toil in low country rice fields with enslaved black people. They were persecuted for eating the rice that made the planter class filthy rich so they could enslave even more black people and grow more rice. See the cycle? There you have it, three fave birds and why. This list is subject to change and right soon. Stay tuned. I'm J. Drew Lanham.
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1: A Scottsdale man who recently pleaded guilty to charges in connection with a deadly vehicle accident failed to appear for sentencing on Friday. Earl Gilbert IV pleaded guilty last month to a charge of homicide by vehicle in the 2021 death of Brandolyn Pomaibo. Pomaibo died after the 2021 crash in East Huntington. An arrest warrant has been issued for Gilbert. A former Western Pennsylvania congressman has passed away. Republican Tim Murphy represented Pennsylvania's 18th congressional district for the House of Representatives from 2003 until 2017. He died Saturday at the age of 73. Rescuers from the Newcastle Fire Department were called into service Saturday with someone having fallen over a hillside. Reports say the victim dropped 40 feet from a cliff and a rope rescue was performed. There's been no word yet on the extent of the injuries. Western Pennsylvania projects are among those being benefited from the just-announced investments from the state's Redevelopment Assistance Capital Program. $134 million in investment have been approved recently for area projects viewed as investments in infrastructure, cultural facilities, civic centers, and historical sites. This includes $500,000 for the Aliquippa High School Stadium Complex, $2 million for development of Steamfitters Local 449 Chiller Training Facility in Butler County, and $1 million for construction of what would be the Carmichael Library and Community Center in Greene County. The Pittsburgh Pirates are heading into this week fresh off a series win against the Guardians. Pittsburgh beat Cleveland 7-1 on the road in their series finale. Billy Cook had a career-high 3 hits, and Esmerlin Valdez also added a 2-run homer. Paul Skeens pitched 7 innings, allowing 1 run on 7 hits and earned the win. Pittsburgh is heading to New York today to start a 3-game series against the Yankees with all-star right-hander Braxton Ashcraft getting the start. I'm Juan Arango, and you're up to date with Radio PA.
2: Sunshine as we go on through today with the high temperature around 80 this afternoon, partly cloudy 65 tonight. Showers, thunderstorms developing tomorrow, some of the rain heavy at times, 80, partly sunny, 80 on Wednesday. This is Radio PA meteorologist Bill Jackwoman.
3: If you like Michael McDonald, Kenny Loggins, Christopher Cross, and Olivia Newton-John, you like Yacht Rock. 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

I'm Kennedy Collins. 17 U.S. service members have been killed since the war with Iran began. President Trump announced major combat operations on February 28th, leading to ongoing strikes. U.S. forces conducted another wave of attacks on Iranian military targets over the weekend, marking the ninth consecutive night of strikes. The situation in the Strait of Hormuz remains tense, with both the U.S. and Iran exchanging attacks amidst ongoing negotiations for a possible ceasefire. A husky mix named Bella from Connecticut is being celebrated for her bravery after saving a child from a charging bear. Bella's heroic act has sparked appreciation in the community, shining a light on the courage of pets. Her quick response ensured the child's safety, making her a local hero. The News Stream, powered by Seaboard Networks, delivering smarter radio.

are provided by the staff and volunteer students of Kutztown University Radio. I'm Mike Reggs. Kutztown University has named Dr. Deborah Kidder as Dean of the College of Business. Kidder brings more than 30 years' experience to KU as of June 29th. Kidder most recently served as the Dean of the Turner College of Business and Technology at Columbus State University from 2021 to 2025. During her tenure, she successfully connected students, faculty, and staff with the local community through industry partnerships and engagement with the local school system and nonprofits. Under her leadership, the college pursued several initiatives designed to meet the needs of the 21st century workforce, such as a rapid workforce development program in cybersecurity, as well as redesigning graduate courses to meet the needs of working adults, and with a special focus on one of their community partners, Fort Benning. Welcome to Dr. Kidder. And speaking of new appointments, Kutztown University President Dr. Philip Cavalier has named Matthew Assad Vice President for Administration and Finance and Chief Financial Officer, effective July 1st. Assad has been with KU since 2020 and is a KU alum, graduating both for his bachelor's and master's degree right here at KU. He has served as interim vice president and CFO since January. As vice president for administration and finance, Assad provides strategic leadership for the university's financial and administrative options. We check news hourly on KUR.

Hello everyone, you're listening to K-Pop with Kimmel with Noelle Kimmel on the radio voice of Kutztown University, KUR. On this show, we play everything K-pop. For today's show, it's going to be a mix of different K-pop songs. The first song is Hit 'Em by Meowth. I still need to listen to all of their extended play, but this song is extremely catchy. It's very fun and it has an addictive melody. The second song is Batter Up by Baby Monster. This was the group's debut song, and I didn't know that. It's so iconic and popular that I didn't expect it to be a debut song. The third song is Anti-Fragile by Le Sserafim. I haven't played this in forever. At least, I don't think so. I've probably played almost every Le Sserafim song on my show, an amazing discography. Alright, let's get to the music.

The songs I just played were Hit 'Em by Meowth, Batter Up by Baby Monster, and Anti-Fragile by Le Sserafim. Now time for a quick card from the KUR notebook. 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

On schedule. This message of interest brought to you by the radio voice of Kutztown University, KUR. Welcome back. The next song is Summer by Wooha. I miss this group so much, and I think this is a super cute summer song. I just hope we get more in the future. The second song is Sorry by Stacy. The backtrack and vocals and just everything about this song is perfect, too underrated from their new extended play. The third song is Thirsty by aespa. I adore this album so much. In my eyes, all of their albums have a stunning concept and each era is able to stand alone and shine.

0: The songs I just played were Summer by Wooha, Sorry by Stacy, and Thirsty by Aespa. Now time for a quick PSA.
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0: Welcome back. The next song is Morning by Idol. Yeah, this is definitely going to be on repeat. Might be my favorite from their newest extended play. There's just something about it. The second song is Basics by Twice. Another album I absolutely adore. Truly a no skip. The third song is Solo by Jenny. The nostalgia that this song gives me and the instrumental are reasons I'll always love this song.
2: Hello, it's a lovely morning. The weather's so nice today.

The songs I just played were Morning by Idol, Basics by Twice, and Solo by Jennie. The next song is Gold by ITZY. I love when songs have unexpected turns or I don't know where it's going next. It just keeps you on your toes. The second song is XOXZ by IVE. This song will randomly pop in my head and I don't even mind because it's a jam. The third song is Kill This Love by Blackpink. I love all of their vocals so much, but Jisoo's vocals on this really stood out to me. I just really like her vocal tone.

0: The songs I just played were Gold by ITZY, XOXE by IVE, and Kill This Love by Blackpink. Now time for a quick SPA.
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0: Welcome back. The next song is Miniskirt by AOA. It may be an older song, but it's still a goodie. The second song is Dice by Enmix. Talking about songs with unexpected twists and turns, this song is a great example of that. And this group, so talented. The third song is Not Cute Anymore by Islet. This song still is amazing to me, probably in my top 5 2025 releases.

The songs I just played were Miniskirt by AOA, Dice by Nmix, and Not Cute Anymore by Islet. Now time for a quick card from the KUR notebook. From the KUR calendar. KUR's over social media. Search Kutztown University Radio on Instagram, Facebook, X, Threads, and TikTok. This message of interest brought to you by the radio voice of Kutztown University, KUR. Welcome back. We are nearing the end of my show, so we have enough time for two songs. The first song is Me by Naeon. My friend reminded me of this song recently, and it's been on repeat ever since. The last song is Psycho by Red Velvet. Every day is a countdown to a Red Velvet comeback. I'm so ready. This has been K-Pop with Kimmel with Noelle Kimmel on the radio voice of Kutztown University, KUR. Thank you for listening. 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

I'm Kennedy Collins. The Trump administration is set to impose a 50% tariff on certain goods imported from Canada, starting in 30 days. This announcement was made on Monday and reflects ongoing trade tensions between the two nations. This is a developing story, and we'll keep you updated with any new information as it comes in. Stay tuned for the latest on this and other breaking news. Darlene Graham has officially announced her candidacy for a full term in the U.S. Senate following President Trump's endorsement. In an interview, she expressed her commitment to continue her late brother Lindsey Graham's legacy. Appointed by Governor Henry McMaster, she is currently serving the remainder of Lindsey's term until January. A Republican primary election for the seat is set for August 11th, with filing for candidates opening soon. The News Stream, powered by Seaboard Networks, delivering smarter radio.

0: News on KUR, provided in part by the students and staff of Kutztown University Radio. I'm Mike Greggs. The memory of Elric J. Ensderby, celebrated timber framer and prolific historian of early American vernacular architecture, will be honored through the establishment of the Elric J. Ensderby Archive as part of the permanent collection of the library and archives at the Pennsylvania German Cultural Heritage Center at KU. The Ensderby and Gwazda family, including Elric's sister, Debbie Ensderby Gwazda, her husband, Ed, and sons Farley, Henry, and Chester, have agreed to honor Elric and his legacy by donating his extensive archives to the Pennsylvania German Cultural Heritage Center at Kutztown University, a leading center for the study of colonial and early American architecture in the Mid-Atlantic region. This donation is intended both to celebrate Elric's contributions to architectural history and preservation, and to ensure that these unique materials will be organized, preserved, and made available to the public. Debbie Gwazda reflected on her brother's legacy, saying, quote, "Elric understood the value of preserving a record of the way that people who settled in this area in the 18th and 19th centuries approached construction through the cultural traditions of their home countries. He was a keen student of architectural history, so he understood better than most the context of framing and decorative styles." We check news hourly here on the Radio Voice, KUR.
1: Hello, my name is Professor Thursday, and this is the Summer Mix. Tonight, we're going to look at Goa Trance. Now, to understand Goa Trance, we need to leave the club for a moment and head out to the beach. Not the clean resort version of a beach, not the postcard version. I mean the long-haul traveler version, the backpacker version, the hippie version for what it used to mean. The version with the all-night parties, improvised sound systems, questionable hygiene, spiritual ambition, and someone who has been staring at tapestry for 45 minutes because they're convinced they're trying to explain the universe. Goa, India had been a destination for Western hippie travelers since the late 1960s and the early 1970s. Long before electronic dance music arrived, beach parties were already part of the culture there. Psychedelic rock, jam bands, space rock, kraut rock, and long-form experimental music were part of the soundtrack. If it could drift out, stretch out, pulse, and sound better under altered conditions, it probably had its place there. Then the 1980s happened. Electronic music began reaching those beaches. Acid house, EBM, industrial dance, new beat, and the machine-driven pulse of European club music. The sound was different from rock. It was steadier, more precise, less like a band playing at you and more like a system pulling you in. And this is where Goa Trance starts to form. One of the key figures for this change is Goa Gill, who helped bring a harder electronic edge to a Goa party movement. The goal was not just to play a few songs for a crowd. The goal was to create a journey, a long, continuous, psychedelic experience where the music could carry people for hours. And because Goa was hot, humid, and hard on vinyl, DJs leaned heavily on cassette tapes and DATs that mattered. These were not always traditional club sets built around quick mixing and short records. These were pre-mixed journeys, sometimes edited, looped down, stripped down, and arranged to keep the rhythm moving throughout the night. And that became part of the DNA. Goa Trance didn't invent all trance. Early European trance was already developing through German and UK club scenes, with labels like MFS, IQ, and Harthouse helping define the sound. But Goa created one of trance's purest and strangest branches. Long psychedelic, ritual-like electronic music shaped like beach parties, traveler culture, and acid lines, and EBM pulses, Indian McCulloch color, and the practical reality of building all-night journeys from tapes and DATs. The bass line is relentless, the synths are spiral, the melodies twist around each other, the track builds in layers instead of verses. A good Goa track not only just moves forward, it circles, rises, mutates, and helps keep pulling you deeper into the pattern. And that is why Goa Trance is usually long. 10 minutes is not unusual, and these tracks have sections, movements, peaks, and long stretches where change is gradual, though that you may not notice it until you are already somewhere else. By the mid-1990s, Goa Trance had become its own recognizable sound. Much of the dedicated early production came from Europe and from the artists connected to the Goa party circuit, with tracks carried back to the beach scene on tape, DAT, and eventually released through labels that helped spread the sound around the world. And then later the sound began split. Sometimes it sounded like psychedelic trance or psytrance. Some goes darker, some goes faster, some goes deeper into the dub, ambient, or the full-on festival energy. Israel develops its own scene. Australia has its doof parties. Other scenes grow whatever heat, open land, and people do too much stamina decide that sleep is optional. But that Goa trance has its own identity. It's not mall trance, it's not superstar DJ trance, it's not hands-in-the-air commercial anthem trance. It's trance as a ritual, as a beach fire, as a machinery trying to become mystical. So listen for the arpeggios, listen for the acid lines, listen for the bass line that does not stop, that in the end, McCulloch and color, the sci-fi samples, those long builds, and the feeling that the track is less interested in entertaining as it is transporting you someplace else. This is the Goa Trance Mix. We're going to begin here with Man with No Name with the song Teleport.

0: what is it about it that is scares me beneath so deeply, even that annoys it, because they're afraid that there's more to reality than they have confronted, that there are doors that they're afraid to go in, and they don't want us to go in there either, because if we go in, we might learn something that they don't know, and that makes us a little out of their control.
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Juno Reactor, Conga Fury.

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I'm Mason Reed. The Trump administration is set to impose a 50% tariff on certain goods imported from Canada, starting in 30 days. This announcement was made on Monday and reflects ongoing trade tensions between the two nations. This is a developing story, and we'll keep you updated with any new information as it comes in. Stay tuned for the latest on this and other breaking news. A Massachusetts mother is on trial for allegedly strangling her three children to death in January 2023. Lindsay Clancy, a former nurse, has pleaded not guilty to the charges. After a suicide attempt that night left her paralyzed, Clancy is currently being held at a state hospital. Her attorneys are expected to present an insanity defense, arguing that the tragic incident stemmed from her mental illness. Clancy appeared in court Monday in a wheelchair. The news stream, powered by Seaboard Networks, delivering smarter radio,

news on KUR provided in part by the students and staff of Kutztown University Radio. I'm Mike Reggs. The Kutztown University Council of Trustees has new officers serving in leadership roles for the next 2 years, as approved at its June meeting. Kevin Harden Jr. of the class of 07 Esquire will serve as chair. Phillips Armstrong of the class of 71 will serve as vice chair, and Sandy Green will serve as secretary. The 11-member KU Council of Trustees sets broad policy and direction for Kutztown University of Pennsylvania with the assistance of the university president. And Kutztown University has unveiled a Bachelor of Science in Business Administration and General Business online program designed for students who have previously earned college credits or completed an associate's degree to seamlessly transfer to Kutztown University. Kutztown University says they understand that today's adult students want access to flexibility without compromising quality. The online general business degree meets the needs of working professionals and adult learners seeking a streamlined, achievable path to graduation in as little as 2 years. Kutztown University's BSBA in General Business is a fully online, asynchronous degree completion program designed for motivated students who have already completed at least 60 college credits, including applied statistics, and are ready to finish their bachelor's degree. With flexible scheduling and a structured academic plan, full-time students with a business background can complete the program in as little as 2 years. We check news hourly on KUR.

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1: A Scottsdale man who recently pleaded guilty to charges in connection with a deadly vehicle accident failed to appear for sentencing on Friday. Earl Gilbert IV pleaded guilty last month to a charge of homicide by vehicle in the 2021 death of Brandolyn Pomaibo. Pomaibo died after the 2021 crash in East Huntington. An arrest warrant has been issued for Gilbert. A former Western Pennsylvania congressman has passed away. Republican Tim Murphy represented Pennsylvania's 18th congressional district for the House of Representatives from 2003 until 2017. He died Saturday at the age of 73. Rescuers from the Newcastle Fire Department were called into service Saturday with someone having fallen over a hillside. Reports say the victim dropped 40 feet from a cliff and a rope rescue was performed. There's been no word yet on the extent of the injuries. Western Pennsylvania projects are among those being benefited from the just-announced investments from the state's Redevelopment Assistance Capital Program. $134 million in investment have been approved recently for area projects viewed as investments in infrastructure, cultural facilities, civic centers, and historical sites. This includes $500,000 for the Aliquippa High School Stadium Complex, $2 million for development of Steamfitters Local 449 Chiller Training Facility in Butler County, and $1 million for construction of what would be the Carmichael Library and Community Center in Greene County. The Pittsburgh Pirates are heading into this week fresh off a series win against the Guardians. Pittsburgh beat Cleveland 7-1 on the road in their series finale. Billy Cook had a career-high 3 hits, and Esmerlin Valdez also added a 2-run homer. Paul Skeens pitched 7 innings, allowing 1 run on 7 hits and earned the win. Pittsburgh is heading to New York today to start a 3-game series against the Yankees, with all-star right-hander Braxton Ashcraft getting the start. I'm Juan Arango, and you're up to date with Radio PA.
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Meetings are held every Monday at 7 p.m. in MSU 183, Alumni Auditorium. 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